0: Hey, it's Ben and Kelly. So our listener, Brianne, has a great relationship with her boyfriend, but there's a but.
1: There's one thing that really bothers her, and she needs to know how big of a deal this is and if there's anything she can do about it.
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0: drop dead. 99.7 DJX. It's Memorial Day weekend, a 3-day weekend. Woo-hoo. If you're not moving studios like we are, and Jordan and I are working through the weekend.
1: Aww.
0: We're working hard for our money.
2: It's so hard for our money. Buddy.
0: Hey, hopefully you're having an amazing kickoff to summer. In the meantime, we're playing some of our favorite moments here on XYZ with Harry Zachary.
3: That's
0: Audrey,
3: right.
0: You can say words.
1: Well, I'm just letting you take the lead on this one.
0: Okay.
2: I regret

0: I'm conflicted because I like it.
1: Yeah.
0: And I know he's a good musician.
1: Yeah.
0: I feel like there's a lot of work being done to his vocals on this.
1: Okay. Yeah. All right. I don't know about this one, Kevin, but we'll see.
0: I just said, shut up, Tito Jackson.
1: I don't know. I love Kevin.
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10: They say the holy water's watered down, and this town's lost its faith. Our colors will fade eventually, so if our time is running out, day after day, we'll make the mundane a masterpiece. Oh my, my, oh my, my love. 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

0: Hey, it's Ben and Kelly. So our listener Brianne has a great relationship with her boyfriend, but there's a but.
1: There's one thing that really bothers her, and she needs to know how big of a deal this is, and if there's any

0: 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Jessica. Yeah, you're supposed to do the crying, Jordan. Jessica.
1: I'm throwing a tantrum.
0: So yeah,

0: assume that there is no one named Jessica living in the house.
1: Yeah.
0: So, like, the reason the name Jessica took off, I think, is random. You could be, like, Theodore, and it'd probably have the same effect to the child.
2: See, when I first saw this, though, I realized that my parents kind of did this, too, but, like, they did it with fear involved. Like,
0: okay.
2: We had a neighbor that was a really close friend of mine when I was little, and his parents were both German and had just moved here. And there's this, like, German folklore. My mom, I think, talked about it on Mom's Hot Take
0: I remember this.
2: A couple months ago, but it was, like, Hansel Schneider or something. It was some, someone, please write in XYZ content if you know what I'm talking about. But this is the idea of, like, this man that lives in the woods, and, like, if you're a bad kid, he's going to come get you, basically.
1: Oh, sure.
2: So, it was kind of like Santa's giving you coal, but just, like, taken to the next level.
1: Right.
2: But, yeah, like, I don't think it was ever used as, like, a real threat, but it was definitely, like, you better not do that, or Hansel Schneider, whatever his name is going to
0: come get you.
2: He's
0: going to come kidnap you is a crazy concept.
2: And you got to live in the woods.
0: Yeah. And we are willingly going to let him do that.
2: And here's the bougiest part about me. I don't think it was the idea of a strange man. It was like, I don't want to live in the woods.
0: Right. Outdoorsman by any means.
2: I don't like dirt.
0: Yeah.
2: So that's what I kind of got when it's like this loose, empty thread of like a kid's crying and the parents yelling, Jessica, like someone else is going to come handle this.
1: Oh, right.
2: I don't know.
1: I get it because I feel like I also have that same. When I was a kid, it was that man's going to come get you.
0: So not
1: for my
0: that
1: brother
0: man?
1: And I. Yeah. My parents, like, if my brother and I were like crying or like fighting or whatever, my mom would be like, that man's going to come over here.
2: Would she actually point at someone?
1: No.
2: Oh, just like,
0: just like the potential of a man.
2: Like, could be a police officer.
1: Yeah.
2: Could be Michael Jackson.
1: It could be
0: anybody.
1: Anyone.
0: Any man. You pick the man.
1: Yeah.
0: And, but that's terrifying, Eric.
1: But, anyway.
0: Audrey, come here, Audrey.
1: Oh, no.
0: Audrey, what'd you do? Someone's
1: and
0: not seeing the new biopic.
1: Scared of.
2: Oh, man. What's the tactic that worked for you as a kid that maybe people don't do anymore? Or maybe you're a parent now and it works, but you're just not being annoying and putting it all over Instagram.
0: Spankings.
2: No, Jordan, no. No. XYZ content on Instagram.
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1: XYZ with Eric Zachary. It is Memorial Day.
2: Yes, it is, Audrey. Thank you for kicking this off. I hope that you are enjoying your day off as much as we are. What's not fair?
3: Audrey maybe laughed too hard and then started.
2: Yeah, no, Audrey's in control.
1: I'm in control.
2: Yeah, that's right. So we're wishing you a good day. I hope you're taking the time to remember why we have the day off. If you didn't have the day off, I hope you made that paper stack.

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1: Mom's hot take is coming up on the way. My mom joining the show to provide her perspective on
2: square dancing. Ick.
3: Oh.
4: What? Okay. Don't like it.
1: That kind of sounded like we recorded her saying that.
4: Yeah.
1: And I just played it back. There's a slight delay.
4: She's actually
2: here. I'm here.
1: We know it. All right. Mom's hot take on square dancing. We'll see where this goes next.

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2: Hello.
1: Wanted to talk about square dancing because nothing says relatable in 2026.
2: I had to look this up at 2 in the morning.
1: Okay.
2: I square danced in school and I thought, what a useless thing I learned. And I was like, do they still teach this in school? What, and yes, they do.
1: What class did you do it in?
2: What class? A gym. It was a gym thing.
1: Okay, yeah.
2: It was during gym.
3: Did you do it during gym?
1: Yeah, but I feel like what we danced to is very different than what my mom danced to.
2: No.
3: Space gym?
1: No. We're two-stepping.
3: Yeah.
1: Hey, everybody, get up. Audrey, did you dance in school?
4: Yeah, we had to do square.
1: You went to a performing arts high school.
4: Yeah, we learned how to square dance in elementary school.
2: Yeah, that's okay. When we learned, too.
4: Yeah.
1: Got it.
2: Okay. Gosh, Eric, when did you learn it?
1: Middle school.
2: Okay. Middle. Cool.
4: And nobody would be my partner.
2: I hated that. And that's the first time you kind of touched somebody else's hand, and I hated that. I was like,
1: oh.
2: Like Booger Kid or something. I just didn't.
4: I always got stuck with Booger Kid.
2: Did you? Yes. I hated that.
3: You know what I'm realizing? I had to square dance with a very popular girl who was like 2 grades older than me, and I think I was her Booger Kid.
2: You were Booger Kid.
3: Yeah, like it's hurting me right now.
4: Wait,
3: to come to this
4: did
3: realization.
4: You get paired up?
3: Yeah, we got paired up. You didn't get to pick.
1: I got paired up with a girl who had very sweaty hands.
2: That's the first time
1: she was
2: you've
1: super
2: ever
1: nice,
2: somebody.
1: But I was like, this is now I know what hypohidrosis is. Like,
3: wow.
1: This is real.
2: Okay, do you know why they teach square dancing at at schools nowadays?
3: Because they don't want us to learn how to do our taxes.
2: No, it develops muscles.
1: Muscles? I love having muscles with my salad.
3: That can't be serious.
2: Rhythm and a feel for music.
1: I mean, I remember, and I'm going to compliment you and Dad here, but like, I think rhythm's kind of one of those things you can't teach. Like, and I'm just saying. Like,
2: so you're blaming genetics?
1: No, I'm saying you and Dad both have rhythm. You can both dance. So like, I never really.
2: We got rhythm. Yes, we do. Got rhythm. How about you?
1: I just never really had an issue keeping time or a beat. But like, I remember that was the first time. Like, I remember looking at other kids being like, damn, you're white. Like, you can't dance at all.
3: So this is why I thought it was a waste of time.
1: Yeah, probably. Okay. Yeah, but we did a little bit of square dancing. But I remember like. It was annoying for me because they would do like the cha-cha slide, the electric slide, Cotton Eye Joe.
2: You didn't do square dance. We did.
1: They would do it.
2: Square dance.
1: They would do that, but set to some of those songs.
2: Like
1: my thing is, my family owned a DJ company, an entertainment company, so like I already knew how to do all that stuff.
2: So Eric's like, "Let me take over. I'm gonna do this.
1: I was adding some grapevines in there.
2: Hey, everyone, do-si-do.
3: And hyperhidrosis was keeping up with you.
1: Well, she would try to spin, but she would slip out of my hand. So.
2: Ew.
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1: All right, that's it for us on XYZ with Eric Zachary, your Memorial Day show. We've been playing some of our favorite moments that have occurred on the show over the last few weeks.
2: The funny ones.
1: The funny ones.
3: The sad ones. We're really rolling up the hits.
1: What sad ones?
3: We don't have any sad ones.
2: It's Mental Health Day.
1: That's not sad, though.
3: That's not necessarily sad.
2: I mean, well, you know, I guess that's not sad, but sometimes you gotta do some introspection.
1: Audrey's telling us that she's sad.
3: Okay, gotcha.
1: Hopefully you had a great day. If you had it off, hopefully you had a nice time.
2: Yeah, enjoying the sun. The summer is here. Maybe you went swimming.
1: I struggled through that. I'm sorry. If you had to work on it like we did, then, you know, we know that pain too. But hopefully the start of summer will cheer you up a little bit. And we will see you with a brand new, fresh out the oven, in 60 seconds or less, hot
2: We're
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1: tomorrow.
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1: I'm Little Zachary, so.
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1: All right, everyone say goodbye.
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She'll be all right. 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And in fact, tonight, she did confirm. The cold never lasts, my darling. 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
1: Shout out to Kansas. 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But little do they know, I'm just listening to you guys. You're hilarious. You brighten my day every morning. 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
1: I just love to say it.

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I love all the contests. I love the music, and they make me laugh all the way to work.

0: 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You wake up and you look outside and you're like, you know what? It's a lovely day. The sun is shining through my window.
1: It's lighter than normal.
0: And you're like, ah, this is nice. And then you're thinking, what day is today?
1: Thursday.
0: And then you're thinking, what do I normally do on Thursday?
1: A radio show.
0: And then you think, oh gosh, I'm not there.
1: That was my life yesterday. So I wake
0: up in a panic. By the way, did you leave the podcast yesterday the way it was?
1: Because I just started it when I was on the show.
0: Oh, okay. So there was no evidence.
1: No, it's no evidence at all.
0: Yeah, because I was solo yesterday for a good 45 minutes or so.
1: Yeah, it was like 35 minutes. But yes, I woke up at 6:28. Our live show starts at 6. So here's the perfect storm of what happened. I had some dental work done on Wednesday. I was in some pain, so I took some medicine the night before. Hubby and the son were on their way back from Washington, D.C. class trip.
0: Right.
1: They got home at like 2 in the morning.
0: Right.
1: So I was sleeping in the basement and had my phone as my alarm, which I had set for 4:40 p.m.
0: Oh.
1: That was the fatal mistake. I did not notice that I had to scroll the little a.m. there.
0: Why would you?
1: Why would I? It was just like 4:40. Okay.
0: I mean, phone will know.
1: And again, I set this at 11 o'clock.
0: No.
1: I set it at 11 o'clock p.m. last night. Wednesday night. I was getting in bed. I was set the alarm. It was 11 o'clock at night. I was kind of tired. And I set it for 4:40. Didn't notice the a.m. was not illuminated, but the p.m. was. Had it right next to my right there on the nightstand, right next to me.
0: Right.
1: All night. Also, it was on silent. So your numerous calls,
0: texts, and calls
1: did not wake me up either.
0: Are you
1: in a ditch? What's happening?
0: I know. I started thinking like a parent. Like, oh gosh, she got in an accident. Something happened.
1: Exactly. But I wake up. I see the phone, and I don't understand what I'm looking at.
0: Right.
1: Like you don't believe that's actually what it's saying, and you think that your mind is playing tricks on you,
0: right,
1: or you're in a dream state still or whatever. And I had to try to figure out, what day is it? Oh my God, where am I supposed to be? Oh my God, it's Thursday. I'm supposed to be on the radio right now.
0: Right, right.
1: And so I'm just like, I overslept. I'm logging on. And so I walked.
0: Yeah, luckily we have a remote setup where you were able to quickly join the show.
1: I didn't have to just dash in the car in my pajamas and run down to the radio station.
0: Which would have been way more entertaining for everyone else.
1: Oh, sure. For everyone else. But yes, thank goodness I just was able to log on and there we go. But yes, it's that panic of, oh, I'm supposed to be on a radio show, right? It's not like you're just late showing up to the cubicle.
0: So we have a job that has us on very early in the morning. And
1: yes,
0: so it requires us to get up very, very early. And also, it's a job where if we're not here, you know.
1: You do notice.
0: And so I'll tell you, I want to hear your best I overslept story.
1: It's happened to everybody.
0: Yeah, I know. 502-795-1997. But I'll tell you the one that I feel like almost got me fired.
1: Oh. Oh, goodness. This sounds good.
0: Give me a minute. I'll tell you that story coming up next.
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9: Situations.
10: Ben and Kelly in the morning, Louisville weather.
11: We'll keep some scattered showers and thunderstorms in the forecast this afternoon. A few of those along and south of the parkways could be on the stronger side. Highs today in the 70s. Tomorrow, scattered showers and thunderstorms still around with highs in the upper 70s and low 80s. We head into your Thursday drier with a mix of sun and clouds and highs in the low 80s. From the Wave News Storm Tracking Team, I'm meteorologist Tawana Andrew.
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2: I thought I was going to get fired. 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
3: It wasn't just an assumption.
2: So what's your best and craziest I overslept story? So much like you, you overslept.
3: Mm-hmm.
2: You were late for a morning radio show.
3: Yeah.
2: I was producing a show out of Columbus, Ohio, right?
3: Mm-hmm.
2: A morning show. So again, hours are like ours.
3: Right.
2: We have to be up and at it early in the morning.
3: And you don't go to bed as early as you should to get the full night's sleep that you should.
2: To paint the picture, it was a, I was the producer. It was a male and a female host on the morning show. They just hosted. They didn't run the audio board. In fact, they hadn't run an, he had never run an audio board.
3: Oh, no.
2: In his life. She had some radio training before getting the gig, had in the past, but it had been probably 15 years
3: Good
2: since
3: Lord,
2: she
3: there are people in our
2: touched,
3: job that don't know how to use the equipment.
2: Touched
3: Seriously?
2: The audio board, right. So anyways,
3: wow.
2: so the producer's role, other than just producing the morning show, was to run the audio board for the morning show, right?
3: Which, so full transparency, we have never had with this little show. Ben does it all.
2: Oh yeah. Oh. As
3: We've
2: far as like running the audio,
3: pushing our
2: right.
3: buttons.
2: Right. Right.
3: We
2: right.
3: Push
2: right.
3: Our
2: right.
3: own buttons.
2: Right. So I was staying over at my then girlfriend's place.
3: Uh-oh.
2: And I wake up. Sun is shining.
3: Oh, it's gonna be a great day.
2: Oh, I'm like, yeah, things are good.
3: Wait a second, sunshine?
2: And I'm just kind of laying there.
3: Is that
2: and
3: the sun?
2: And the sun is kind of hitting my face. The windows are open, and I'm like, and then I kind of look at my clock and think about like a morning radio show. We got a much like our mm-hmm. show. They were on from 5 o'clock in the morning until 10 o'clock in the morning.
3: Oh, goodness. What time did your
2: it
3: clock
2: was
3: say?
2: 8:06.
3: Oh, my God.
2: And I go,
3: oh, my God.
2: And I knock her over. As I'm getting out of the bed, her, by the way, this is my now wife.
3: Oh, okay,
2: yeah,
3: good.
2: Yeah. She was girlfriend then. And so I knock her over. I'm like, oh my gosh. And I call like the special line, the hotline that rings right to the studio. And I'm like, I'm coming in. And so I just hang up. I speed at probably like 80 miles an hour to get there. I get there by about 8:30, right? And so it was an absolute like crap show because like she had no, like the female host had no idea what, at least had some idea as to what she was doing as far as like running the audio board and things like that.
3: Oh.
2: I mean, it was a mess. And I get in, I can imagine the looks they gave you as soon as you fly in the door. Yeah, I finish up the show and they were like, you know, honestly, they were like, we were worried because we're calling your house.
3: Yeah.
2: We're calling your apartment. We're calling.
3: You're in a ditch. What's happening?
2: Yeah.
3: Did you get in a wreck?
2: Right, exactly. But this was before like cell phones were super prevalent.
3: Yeah.
2: I didn't have a cell phone.
3: Mm-hmm.
2: And I was at my girlfriend's house.
3: Yeah.
2: And so they didn't know that.
3: Oh, boy.

0: horrible. And I'm like, I know.
1: Because we have an incompetent morning show that can't do their own things.
0: Listen, their job was just to be funny,
1: right?
0: Not to push the buttons. It was my job just to push the buttons and make sure that they were funny.
1: They should also know how to push the backup buttons, though.
0: Well, thank you for trying to defend me.
1: I'm just saying.
0: You know, so many years later. But yes. But yeah, that was my craziest I overslept story.
1: That's a good one.
0: If you've got one, we'd love to hear it. 502-795-1997.
1: Natalie's got one.
0: Yeah.
1: She says, I actually overslept for work a few days ago on Wednesday. I slept super good when I woke up, noticed the sun was out. Normally, I leave before the sun is up. So I freaked out, threw everything on, headed to work. Not much crazy, but funny because whether I'm late or not, I always have to get some Starbucks before I go into work.
0: Yep.
1: Whenever the Starbucks lady at the drive-thru asked me what I wanted, I started to go into what I say on the phone at work. I stopped mid-sentence, apologized. Starbucks worker just laughed and said, honey, it's okay. We've all been there. I was frazzled due to waking up late. But now the Starbucks worker is like, hey, glad to see you're awake.
0: Yeah, I would do that too because there was a time when I was doing school. I was doing the radio station. I was doing the deli. Mm-hmm. And so I would like answer the deli phone with the radio station.
1: Yep.
0: Or vice versa. I'd answer the radio station.
1: I'd like to request a song.
0: Yeah, exactly. All right. Want to hear your stories. 502-795-1997. We got some good ones to get to.
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8: In the 70s this afternoon with scattered showers and thunderstorms possible across the region. Some of those thunderstorms along and south of the parkways could be on the stronger side. Rain chances taper off tonight as temperatures drop down into the 60s. We'll see more rounds of scattered showers and thunderstorms tomorrow. From the Wave News Storm Tracking Team, I'm meteorologist Tawana Andrew.
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0: Ben and Kelly, 99.7 DJX. Hi there, Kelly K.
1: Hi there.
0: I noticed this morning on my way to work that I was driving without headlights.
1: Oh! Did anybody flash you to try to let you know that?
0: Well, it was one of the... I was like driving down the street, and I was like, it just seems a lot darker. It just seems a lot darker than a normally is.
1: Did you check to see if your lights were on first thing?
0: Do you?
1: Yes. If I notice that it's really dark and I can't see, the first thing I'm checking in my lights. Like, are they not
0: if you're
1: enough?
0: Already driving, you do?
1: Yes.
0: Like how
1: and
0: would you...
1: I can't see and it
0: like,
1: looks dark.
0: How would you do that? How would you do that? Walk me through how you would do that.
1: Switch on. Make sure the lights are switched on.
0: Okay. Well, I did that.
1: Oh.
0: And I still realized that, oh, it just seems... So I turned my brights on. I was like, okay, brights are working. And, you know, then I turn them back to like normal because I have auto on.
1: Okay.
0: Most cars have auto on lights.
1: Sure.
0: I shouldn't say most. My car has an auto on light.
1: Fancy.
0: Right.
1: Mm-hmm.
0: Fancy.
1: Mm-hmm.
0: So it detects like if it's dark and it would just turn them on.
1: Yeah.
0: So... I realized, oh, and it's not just a pediddle. Have you ever called a car that has one headlight a pediddle?
1: Sure.
0: Yeah. It's not just a pediddle.
1: Also where a punch buggy.
0: Sure.
1: Yeah.
0: Where one works and one doesn't.
1: Yeah.
0: They both seem to have burned out. And I'm like, ah.
1: Oh, your lights are burned out?
0: Well, yeah. I put the brights on and brights work.
1: Right.
0: But if I turn it back to normal... Nothing's on.
1: Mm.
0: And so
1: the light switch is turned to on auto.
0: Yes, yes.
1: Oh.
0: Yes.
1: Okay.
0: So I'm driving down Shelbyville Road and I almost felt like, hey, I know my brights are on. Sorry.
1: Mm. It is
0: because
1: too bad
0: I would,
1: you can't like scroll that message
0: like,
1: on the bumper.
0: You almost wish sometimes you could tell other drivers.
1: I'm aware. I'm aware.
0: Like, I'm aware of what's happening.
1: Thank you.
0: And I understand that I'm driving with my brights on, but the alternative is that I don't have any lights on, or just, like, my park lights, the little, like, side lights or whatever.
1: So do you have to go to the mechanic today?
0: I might have to, like, make a trip to Napa or one of those and just...
1: Can you, like, YouTube switching out your headlights?
0: I know how to switch out my headlights
1: oh,
0: without
1: you do?
0: YouTubing it. Yeah.
1: Oh.
0: Yeah.
1: How do you get the covers off? Are those easy to get off?
0: You don't... You go in through the engine. You don't go in through the...
1: Oh.
0: You don't go in through the...
1: See, I've never had to change mine.
0: Yeah, you just... You go in through
1: to
0: the engine.
1: To be fair, I don't keep cars long enough to have to do
0: right,
1: that.
0: Right, right, sure.
1: I'm trying. But I haven't had that
0: luxury.
1: True.
0: That is true. But yeah, I mean, I know how to replace my light bulbs.
1: And see, I just naturally thought you had to take the cover off. In the front.
0: No, it's...
1: Pop it in just like you typically do, like, in your house.
0: No, you go in through the rear.
1: Oh. Oh. All right.
0: And so I realized, I'm like, oh, okay, well...
1: You just unscrew it and screw it back in? Is that the... Or do you have to, like, hook up wires?
0: No. You just kind of un...
1: Is there a socket?
0: Like
1: there is in your lamp?
0: Kind of,
1: okay.
0: Yeah. You just kind of undo it. It
1: okay.
0: pulls out. You replace the bulb. You stick it back in and you twist and you should be good. You should
1: okay.
0: be good to go. I just need to, I just
1: simple
0: realized.
1: Simple DIY.
0: Yeah, a little simple DIY. That's all it takes. But I realized, I wish that I had some sort of like notification to other drivers to
1: I'm
0: say,
1: so sorry.
0: Hey, I realize.
1: My lights are bright.
0: I have my brights on.
1: Right.
0: It's for a reason.
1: Yes.
0: It was like when I was driving in downtown. This would have been a couple years ago. I am behind this car and I'm like, there is liquid falling out of this car.
1: Which typically isn't normal.
0: Right. Not just like drip, drip from like an air conditioning or whatever.
1: But like flowing out.
0: This was like flowing out. And I'm like...
1: Like, where's it coming out of?
0: Is that gas? And so we go to another stoplight, and I realize mm-hmm. that there's like a trail. This car's leaving a trail, and I'm like directly behind this person.
1: Can you see the point of exit? Like, where it's flowing
0: yeah,
1: from?
0: Yeah, it's like, you know, the underneath the bottom of the car.
1: Okay.
0: And so we get to the next red light, Because, of course, downtown, nothing, you don't get green lights for anything.
1: You're stopping every 2 seconds.
0: Yes, exactly.
1: Yes.
0: You're stopping all the time.
1: Yeah.
0: So I actually get out. I get out of my car, and I'm like, hey.
1: You approach the other car?
0: Yes.
1: Like, out of your vehicle?
0: Yes.
1: Not just trying to motion them to roll down their window?
0: No.
1: Oh, wow.
0: No, because I'm like, behind them.
1: Oh.
0: And so, because I can't, like, get around them.
1: Sure.
0: So, anyways, so I'm behind them. So, we get up to the next stoplight, and I get out, and I'm like, hey, it looks like you're leaking gas. And he goes, I know.
1: Oh.
0: And I go, okay.
1: Okay.
0: I just wanted to make sure you know.
1: Yep. Just as long as you're aware, some point you're probably going to have to address that.
0: All right. You'll probably need to address that at some point.
1: Maybe
0: but
1: some duct tape.
0: Yeah. I didn't lecture him or anything like that. He said he knew. So I was like, all right. I've done my job.
1: All right.
0: Done
1: and
0: my
1: did
0: job.
1: You do.
0: And carry on, sir.
1: Carry on.
0: Oh, okay. Shoot. But yeah.
1: Well, you tried to be a hero. That is more than I ever thought you would do. Because typically you're like,
0: what is
1: he
0: that
1: probably
0: saying?
1: Knows.
0: I know. I did.
1: Either A, someone's going to take care of that, or B, they know.
0: Yeah. And both of those hit my brain.
1: Yeah.
0: Like
1: which is
0: both
1: why
0: of those thoughts.
1: You get gold star for actually taking action.
0: Like, does he know? He knows. He knows? No. Maybe he doesn't know. Because you don't typically know when a taillight's out.
1: No.
0: Because you're not looking at your car from the rear.
1: No. And usually anything going on underneath the car,
0: right.
1: You're probably not aware of while you're driving it either.
0: Right, exactly. I'm like,
1: unless
0: this
1: it's
0: guy's
1: a pre-existing condition.
0: I'm like, this guy's probably getting terrible gas mileage.
1: Probably.
0: And he probably doesn't know why.
1: Sounds like it is a pre-existing condition that he knew about. And he's fine.
0: He's fine with it. He's fine with it. So anyway, so I got to...
1: just kind of learn to live with it. Thanks, buddy.
0: So I always feel weird.
1: But bold, too, that like being a stranger, going up to a stranger in traffic downtown could be a little scary.
0: Yeah, I mean...
1: they could be on high alert, like, why is this guy coming at me in traffic?
0: I was just like...
1: Out of his car.
0: You know, I showed my face. I was like, hey.
1: Yeah.
0: I was like, hey.
1: So you immediately look less threatening.
0: I look less threatening, right? Mm-hmm. I'm not walking up to him like, hey, blah, blah, blah, blah, blah. But yeah. And then I always feel weird like going to Napa because those guys like literally know everything about a car or any sort of car, like car dealership stuff. Mm-hmm. And I'm like, hey.
1: Are you a frequent flyer there?
0: I've been there several times for different reasons.
1: Well, then they should know you. It's our old buddy Ben. What you need
0: right.
1: now, bud?
0: I need little thingies. And the way I describe things to them, you know, it's like that little piece that is... It goes here.
1: And they're like, yep, we got you. And they know. You don't even have to go
0: like,
1: that much further. Yeah, we know.
0: You mean the blank?
1: Uh-huh.
0: And I'm like...
1: You mean the flux capacitor? We got those.
0: I'm like, yeah, of course. That's what I meant.
1: That's why they work there.
0: Yeah. All right. Hey, by the way, goodbye. We'll see you in August.
1: Oh, yeah.
0: Summer vacation.
1: You're going to be sleeping in.
0: Yeah.
1: From this point on. We understand
0: We understand you're going to hear this on the podcast later if
1: we'll
0: choose
1: point you
0: to
1: the podcast. We always live there for whenever you need us.
0: Yeah. Yeah. So your morning routine is a little bit different, I'm sure. All right. Hey, coming up next, we have a feel-good story for you.
1: What would you do if you found a fanny pack with $30,000 cash in it in a convenience store bathroom? Little devil. Little angel appear on
0: you
1: the shoulder.
0: You can't ask me that this early in the morning,
1: I
0: Kelly.
1: Know.
0: All right.
1: I know.
0: Well, I'm assuming it's a feel good.
1: It is a feel good.
0: All right. That's next on DJX.
2: I

0: All right, it's Ben and Kelly, 99.7 DJX. Feel good stories. Do them every hour. Kelly K.
1: What would you do
0: if you found
1: a fanny pack with $30,000 in a convenience store bathroom?
0: You mean I found a fanny pack with $20,000?
1: Exactly. Now we know what Ben would do. He would take a little deal with the devil on his shoulder.
2: I don't know how much money was in here.
1: Did they really count all that?
2: I don't know how much money was in here. I just...
1: So that was the situation facing Lewis in a Florida Wawa. I found it hanging on a bathroom handrail there in Riviera Beach. After asking store customers if anyone had lost it, he opened the pack, found several large bundles of money totaling $30,000.
3: So I gave him his bag. This is yours. And he was crying. And he hugged me. It's not my money to take. I was not raised that way.
1: Yeah, the owner eventually contacted Riviera Beach police, reported the missing money. Officers used security footage to identify Lewis as the finder, and then police arranged the meeting at their station, which is where he returned the cash and said, he gave him a hug. Guy was crying. He said he was grateful at his honesty. I don't know if he offered up a reward.
0: I was going
1: to
0: say.
1: The nice thing to do would be that. I don't know if he did or not.
0: And then if you do say, hey, here's a couple $100. Thank you. Is that enough?
1: That's kind of what's the standard tip?
0: Is it like
1: is there
0: 20%?
1: A card tip that gives you the guide of, hey, if you find $30,000, then maybe you tip $3,000. Is that
0: that's a 10% tip?
1: It's a 10% tip, which if we're going by typical tip standards,
0: that's low.
1: That's excellent service that Lewis provided.
0: Then I'd say 20%, $6,000.
1: He went above and beyond in trying to go around and ask everybody in the store.
0: Yeah.
1: Held on to it, did not spend it until maybe he thought, well, surely someone's going to file a police report. That's a significant amount of cash.
0: Where this guy could be on the hook to his dealer for $30,000. So, like,
1: we don't know why he needed that much money. $30,000. Right. It is sus.
0: So he may not be in. He may not be able
1: above board
0: to.
1: Yes.
0: Give out any of that money.
1: He probably needs every single dollar of that to
0: That's
1: pay off
0: right.
1: the debt.
0: Right.
1: Don't know the backstory. We're just making it up. We're making it up. You can see the story, though, at WDJX.com. Brought to you by Next Gen Wellness.
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18: Ben and Kelly in the morning. Louisville weather.
19: We'll see.
17: scattered showers and thunderstorms still in the forecast this afternoon with highs in the 70s. For tonight, rain chances taper off as temperatures drop down into the 60s. More rounds of showers and thunderstorms for tomorrow with highs in the upper 70s and the low 80s. From the Wave News Storm Tracking Team, I'm meteorologist Tawana Andrew.
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0: 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This week, we're sending you, and I hope Trina is listening, to Tampa to see Bruno Mars.
1: I mean, this is her Everest. She's like, this is the top of the mountain for me.
0: I was going to say, we have a listener who texts us every time we have some sort of like concert announcement. Yeah. She's like, is it Bruno?
1: Is it Bruno? Yes.
0: Yeah. So you can get in as part of the Maycation on Thursday here on 99.7 JX. We've all been there, overslept, and then all of a sudden something wild is thrust in your face.
1: Sure.
0: Yeah. Well, more of those stories, the disasters because you happened to oversleep, coming up next on 99.7 JX.

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1: We've all done it. We've all overslept. So what's your craziest I overslept story? Lexi.
2: So like 10 years ago, my family was, we were supposed to go to Cancun. And the flight like left at like 6. And we didn't wake up until like 5:30-ish.
3: Oh, you are not.
2: So we're like speeding to the airport and like we're like, oh, we made it in time, we can board. And they're like, no, you can't, because it's international, you have to be there 2 hours before.
3: Oh gosh.
2: So we ended up missing a day of our vacation, and we went to Cancun the next day.
1: That is literally a Home Alone moment.
3: Oh, it totally is.
1: Where the alarm doesn't go, Kevin!
3: Yes, absolutely. Kelly said something similar. I overslept the week before last when we were supposed to be leaving for vacation. Turned off the alarm instead of hitting snooze. Caused us to miss our flight. My husband was super happy.
1: Yeah, Jenna writes in and says, hi, I'm here to check into flight 6:30, departing at 8:50. You mean

0: flight 8:50. That flight left at 6:30. Oh. Facepalm.
1: It's so confusing. Yeah. Oh, Lauren said, one night I was up and down because I just couldn't sleep. Then the next day I was exhausted, so I decided to lay down and take a nap. Set my alarm so I could go pick up my kids from school. Needless to say, slept through the alarm. Mm-hmm. Woke up to the principal calling, wanting to know if I was ever going to come pick my kids up.
0: Oh, my gosh.
1: Oh, it's the worst.
0: Zach said, I once missed a Monday entirely. I went to work Tuesday without even realizing it. I was feeling sick and fell asleep Sunday night. Woke up on Tuesday.
1: Get out.
0: Wow. Just completely lost a day.
1: A whole day.
0: Vicky said, when I was younger, I lived in California, and I used to have to take the train to school. I fell asleep once and woke up in San Francisco. My high school was in Palo Alto, about a 3-hour difference.
1: 3 hours away?
0: By train. I mean, it's still in the Bay. I had to actually look it up on Google Maps.
1: I bet she didn't have a cell phone to call anybody either.
0: She's in San Francisco.
1: Oh, my gosh.
0: All aboard.
1: Oh, Shaq says, my wife and I took a trip to Italy several years ago, saw the Vatican and all. Uh-huh. We found out that the Pope was going to be speaking the next day, decided to make a plan to go back and see him. Because
0: nice.
1: Why not?
0: Nice.
1: When in Rome,
0: yes,
1: right?
0: Yes.
1: Literally. Well, as we made our way back to our place we stayed at, we heard some terrible karaoke singing in a basement bar, decided to check it out. 4 hours later, we're best friends with some Italians who are celebrating a friendly for school.
0: I love it.
1: Needless to say, the alarm went off in the morning for us to get up and go do this once-in-a-lifetime thing to see the Pope after a random party with some Italians. We didn't hear the alarm. When we woke up, we realized we got drunk and missed the Pope.
0: Wow. Wow. Justin said, I overslept when I was in elementary school. Woke up, got dressed, ran to the bus stop, found out it was Saturday.
1: Oh,
0: thinking
1: the
0: bus.
1: Relief though of knowing
0: I know.
1: You can go back up.
0: I know
1: to
0: you didn't
1: bed.
0: Actually, you didn't actually oversleep. I know that. Yeah, that's happened to me before, where I've like taken a nap, mm-hmm. and this was I remember specifically in high school when I had delivered papers, the newspaper in the morning, right?
1: Yeah.
0: And so I woke up and it was dark, and I freaked out because it said like 6:45 and I needed to have the papers delivered by 6:30.
1: Oh.
0: And so I run downstairs.
1: I'm late for my route.
0: I know. I run downstairs. I start to like get my coat on. I see that my dad and my stepmom are sitting at the table, and I'm like, what are you guys doing?
1: It's really early for you guys to be doing that.
0: I know. And so I'm getting ready to go outside and jump in the car, and they're like, what are you doing? And I'm like, I'm going to be late. And they're like, no.
1: It's PM,
0: it's
1: sir.
0: PM. Yeah. You haven't missed anything. Max, my first day on my very first job, I overslept and ran there. Arriving about 20 minutes late, I was fired on the spot.
1: Oh.
0: I was so upset and angry with myself. Fortunately, I got a better job a little while later.
1: Wow. Oh my gosh.
0: Dang, that's a bad precedent.
1: I'm giving you kind of kudos for running.
0: Yeah.
1: Like, you put in the effort to try to get there. Dang it.
0: Yeah, those are good. All right, good stories, guys. If you've got one to add, you always can. 502-795-1997.
1: Rick has one more. Rick, every single new job, I end up sleeping exactly 2 hours past my alarm on exactly the second day. I don't know why, but thankfully all my bosses have been extremely forgiving.
0: That is weird.
1: That is very odd. It's a pattern.
0: That is very weird.
1: It's really weird, Rick.
0: Rick, you're a strange person.
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1: I was wondering if we were done with that era.
0: Are we done? Just a couple days and done?
1: We were done with that era.
0: By the way, Santa Claus isn't the only one who gets to go down chimneys. Sometimes it's a person like you or me.
1: Wow.
0: And sometimes it turns into a Setting the Bar story.
1: Yeah.
0: And that's what's coming up on 99.7 DJX.
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3: Showers and thunderstorms in the forecast this afternoon. A few of those along and south of the parkways could be on the stronger side. Highs today in the 70s. Tomorrow, scattered showers and thunderstorms still around with highs in the upper 70s and low 80s. We head into your Thursday drier with a mix of sun and clouds and highs in the low 80s. From the Wave News Storm Tracking Team, I'm meteorologist Tawana Andrew.

0: Ben and Kelly, 99.7 DJX. Coming up next, it's a setting the bar story where, you know, chimneys, they look fun. Santa's made a career out of it.
1: Chimneys look fun?
0: Yes, Kelly.
1: Okay, all right.
0: But they can turn into setting the bar stories.
1: Sure.
0: I think you probably know where I'm going with this.
1: That's where we're at.
0: Yep, coming up next. Talk to me, talk to me. 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

0: What's the saying, Kelly? When there's smoke, there's what?
1: Fire.
0: Yes. It's 99.7 DJX. So you can assume if a chimney is smoking, there's probably some sort of flame producing that smoke, right?
1: Or at least there recently was.
0: Yeah. So this is a setting the bar story, Kelly, which is
1: an example of what not to do.
0: Yeah. If you can manage to make it through the day without trying to escape down a chimney that is smoking, you're doing okay.
1: Oh, wow.
0: Yeah. So this boarded up house, it was vacant. It's there in Washington State. Neighbors were like, hey, cops, I think there's someone living here because we're seeing smoke coming out of the chimney.
1: Oh, yeah.
0: And so, obviously, they don't want squatters or anything like that. So, cops arrived. No one answered the door. But they could hear someone inside. They're like, just a minute. No one's here.
1: Nobody's here.
0: We can hear you. No, you can't. I'm a ghost. So, apparently, this person climbs out of a window on the second floor and then onto the roof. And the cops are like, hey, come down.
1: Hey, buddy.
0: We see you.
1: We'd like to have a chat.
0: And so he's like, you know what I'm going to do? I'm going to go inside the chimney.
1: Okay.
0: I don't know why he didn't just go back into the window with which he came.
1: Yeah, not sure.
0: But he decided to go into the chimney.
1: Okay.
0: And got stuck.
1: Wow. Ouchie.
0: Almost immediately.
1: Well, yeah.
0: And so the fire department had to come and literally open up the chimney, like the wall, to get him out. And so if you're wondering, yes, there was smoke coming out of the chimney, but I guess there was smoldering in the fireplace. So it wasn't like an
1: active flame.
0: But
1: which would have been much more of a dire situation.
0: That would have been, yes, yes. Now, the guy's going to be fine, but like, unclear what sort of charges he's facing, but this is just an overarching sort of like what not to do. Hey, Santa Claus makes it look cool.
1: Right.
0: You're not Santa.
1: He has magic on his side.
0: He does.
1: That you do not.
0: You do not.
1: Yeah.
0: So again, side of the bar, if you can manage to make it through the day without trying to escape down a chimney that's smoking, you're doing okay.
1: Hey, buddy, why are you trying to run away if this is your place?
0: Yeah. That's your side of the bar story.
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1: Okay.
0: All right. 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
2: 502 traffic.
3: Back at it after a long holiday weekend. Southbound I-65 travelers coming down to the waters. And there is a tractor trailer here still to the right shoulder. It may have at one point thought to be on fire. Fire crews have been blocking the right lane. Not a major jam up. Get past here. Watch out. Now, we're what? Less than a week away from the 65 Central Corridor closure of 65 both sides between the waters and Jefferson Street. That's 2 months. For now, it's the southbound 65 ramp to St. Catherine Street that's shut down. I'm Libby Kay with 502 traffic.
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0: 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Kelly, do you ever, I mean, your husband is a realtor, so he deals with houses and streets and all that stuff.
1: Yes.
0: Do you know if he ever has a, maybe a client or he's trying to sell a house on a certain street and he's having trouble because of the name of the street?
1: No, he's never encountered that.
0: Because the other day we're driving on Taylorsville Road and there's a street called Dupe. And no disrespect to anybody who has a house on Dupe.
1: Like
0: D-O-U-P.
1: Okay.
0: But like my wife and I were talking and going, I don't know if I want to tell anybody where I lived.
1: Why?
0: If I had a house on Dupe. Because it's an odd name.
1: You're acting as if it's Penile Road.
0: That's another one.
1: Okay.
0: But see, Penile Road, I think it has the opposite effect.
1: Oh, you people, everyone wants to live there?
0: I would think that might be.
1: They want to say that?
0: I know. That might be a fun little.
1: Maybe.
0: Like conversation piece. Like, hey, where do you live? I live on 123 Penile Road.
1: Yep. That's great.
0: Yeah. But like a street name like Dupe, you might be like, I mean, I kind of like the house, especially if you're looking to move and there's a toss up between a house on Dupe and a house on some other street. Are you choosing the house that has the better street name?
1: No, it's not a factor.
0: That's not a factor for you. Well, apparently it is to me and my wife. Apparently that is a thing.
1: Well, I would never use that as a barometer
0: a
1: of like
0: deciding factor.
1: No, it's the house.
0: Sure.
1: The house,
0: of course.
1: The lot, the neighborhood,
0: yes,
1: all of
0: course.
1: That's going to matter more.
0: The neighborhood is great.
1: I've never once considered the name of the street.
0: Really?
1: Yeah.
0: Mm.
1: I used to live on Blueberry Way.
0: What a great, see, that's a great name.
1: It makes, yes, makes you feel like you're living in like Strawberry Shortcake Land.
0: Yes.
1: Yes.
0: Yes.
1: I liked it. Yeah.
0: But like, it, you know, even like a Billy Goat, like a Billy Goat Strut, or if you lived on that, that might be kind of fun to say, right?
1: Okay. But Dupe is a no-go for you?
0: Apparently.
1: Why?
0: I don't know. And again, no
1: you
0: disrespect to anybody
1: it,
0: who lives
1: is it
0: there.
1: Is a great house? You need to get over
0: we're
1: that
0: not
1: if it's
0: even,
1: a great house.
0: We're not even looking at a house on Dupe. We're
1: okay.
0: not even looking to move. But it was just one of those conversation pieces where we're driving by and going, do you think the people that live on Dupe tell people that they live on Dupe?
1: Probably. If they want people to come over to their party.
0: Come over to their party?
1: Yes. Like, I have never... ever. Oh, well, now here come all of the other names that we should probably be worried about. Allison Cumcock.
0: See, again,
1: is that
0: a
1: road street?
0: If you're looking at a house on one of those streets.
1: Yeah. There's a street off Bardstown Road called Dreams End Drive.
0: Right.
1: This is where you go for where dreams end.
0: Right. So, if you're looking at a house on one of those streets,
1: yeah.
0: Are you going, you know what? I don't care about the street name. The house is what I want.
1: Yeah. Exactly.
0: I'm going in regardless of whether or not I live on Penile Road or, like Sarah, I live on Morning Glory.
1: Yes, absolutely. Courtney says there was a Penile Baptist Church off Greenbelt for years.
0: Right.
1: Wow.
0: Right, exactly.
1: They named
0: the
1: church.
0: Sarah said, I thought that Morning Glory was a cute name until people kept laughing at
1: right.
0: it.
1: Right. Yep. Yep. The Snickers. Sure.
0: And then.
1: But again, would not deter me.
0: It wouldn't.
1: Would not.
0: See,
1: nope.
0: Well done, Kelly.
1: Yeah, thank you.
0: I mean, that is good.
1: Mm-hmm.
0: That is good. I mean, you don't let things like street names deter you.
1: That's dumb.
0: That's dumb. Like a sissy court.
1: Sissy court. That's great. Well, could be like.
0: Where do you live? Sissy court.
1: Yeah.
0: Interesting.
1: Yeah. I wouldn't see a problem with that.
0: Okay. I don't know. I just, as we were again, no disrespect to the people of Dupe.
1: Okay, listen. This is what I've learned about you in the last couple of days. That you're judging people, or you fear being judged based on your windshield wiper speed when it's raining, and now B, you judge street names. Like, that would be a deterrent for you living on a certain street name if you thought it was not great. Okay, I'm learning. We're learning things.
0: You're getting me in a nutshell.
1: A little bit. A little bit. Okay.
0: All right. Well, obviously, that not an issue for you.
1: Yeah, I've never once thought about windshield wiper speed, and I never once thought about, like, or hesitated on a street name.
0: Yeah. All right.
1: Never will. I would love to live on Pinal Road.
0: I'm sure you would.
1: I knew that we were going to probably center in on that one and linger for a little bit.
0: But again, Pinal Road is a conversation piece.
1: Absolutely.
0: So I almost feel like it has the opposite effect.
1: Oh.
0: Like I said earlier.
1: So that might put it at the top of your list.
0: If I'm looking at a house and they're equal on Pinal Road versus like Main Street,
1: Pinal
0: might be
1: Mike
0: like, you
1: edge.
0: Know what? Let's live on Pinal.
1: Okay. That's great.
0: Let's go to Pinal.
1: That's great. See, I am looking much more at the setting of the house. Does the house have all the things we need?
0: Of course.
1: It's really not going to matter.
0: It's the same.
1: So let's say you found your perfect house. Perfect dwelling. Like, if you sketched it out, if you wrote it all down, it checks off all the boxes. But it's on Dupe Street. Are you buying it?
0: Probably not.
1: What?
0: Probably not.
1: I can't.
0: Another house will come. There'll be another house.
1: I cannot.
0: It's all right.
1: All right.
0: All right. So okay. I just had a question, and apparently
1: it was a dumb one.
0: It's a dumb one for Kelly.
1: Sorry, did that sound judgy? That sounded a little judgy.
0: A little judgy. It's 99.7 DJX. Yeah.

I got drive, I don't need a car. Money really all that we fiending for. I'm doing things they ain't seen before. Bands ain't dumb, but extreme is all. I'm a demon lord. Fall off what? I ain't seen the horse. Called your bluff, better cite the source. Fame ain't something that I need no more.

0: By the way, don't want to freak you out. On 99.7 DJX, but I-65 will be closing next week. Hey, Amy.
1: I just saw a sign that says I-65 is closed until July 32nd.
0: Until July 32nd.
1: That's a road sign.
0: You know, July 32nd or August 1st. It's
2: going to feel like that.
0: Right.
1: I'm just concerned it's never going to open because there's never going to be a July 32nd.
0: You know what? That's a point that I didn't think of.
2: They're doing that on purpose.
1: The delays have already started.
0: I'm telling you, the sweats.
1: Getting finished and it hasn't even started.
0: Next week is going to be a shock to so many people.
1: I know.
0: Yeah. So we don't want to be the bearer of bad news, but we've been talking about this for at least 3 months. And still next week, I-65 closure is going to be a surprise to
2: everyone.
0: And
2: then every single day, it's going to be like that. The shock
0: people
2: for
0: be like,
2: so many.
0: What?
2: Still?
0: What?
2: Is it still going on? Yeah.
0: All right, coming up next, we have a feel-good story for you.
2: In response to high gas prices,
0: okay,
2: there's a 30-year-old handyman mm-hmm. who has created an interesting solution for himself.
0: Okay, I'm all ears.
2: We might need to cue up a particular song. He needs a theme song, I feel like.
0: Okay.
2: Okay.
0: All right, well, that's coming up next on 99.7 DJX. I'm so

0: All right, it's Ben and Kelly, 99.70 JX, doing feel good stories every hour. Kelly K.
1: So there was a guy in Atlanta. Mm-hmm. In response to high gas prices, his name's 30-year-old Molly. He's a handyman near Atlanta. And he's created a mini car that costs about $3 to fill up. It looks like a pink Barbie kids car.
2: I'm a Barbie girl in the Barbie world.
0: Wow.
1: So it's like a go-kart frame powered by a power washer engine.
3: It's actually is quite easier than you would think. I started with a go-kart, then I found the power wheel frames, and then just kind of went to upgrading it from there as far as making the motor bigger and faster, adding lights, music, a tablet screen, everything that you would pretty much see in a real regular car. You can buy it and throw it in one of these and make it like a real car for you. So that's just kind of been my process throughout the whole time I've been building them.
0: Wow. Yep.
1: And he's kind of worked it out. He can't pick up the kids in it. And he's got to stay off the highway.
0: Sure.
1: But
0: not street legal.
1: Right. He's got a rack for groceries. Police have let him drive around town.
0: Well, there you go.
1: Great. And for the record, his other car is a Mercedes convertible.
0: Okay.
1: But that's a little pricey to drive around now, so he's going to drive his Barbie car.
0: I was going to say, you
1: got to
0: put premium gas in that thing.
1: $3 to fill it up. There you go.
0: All right.
1: You can see the story at WDJX.com.
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1: Right.
0: Okay.
1: Is it that big of a deal, though?
0: Yeah, we'll unpack that coming up. 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

0: 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You know, when you first start dating someone, usually it's polite if one person, maybe who is asking the person out, handles picking up the tab.
1: Sure. I think that's expected.
0: It's kind of a polite thing. It's an expected thing, sure. You know, unless you determine beforehand, hey, let's go Dutch. And then maybe it's just friends. Hey, let's go see this. We're just friends, whatever, blah, blah, blah. You handle your whatever you're going to get. I'll handle whatever I'm going to get.
1: Right.
0: Yeah,
1: but
0: exactly.
1: But if it's a date.
0: But if it is like a date, then yes. Usually the asker is picking up the tab.
1: Yes.
0: Is going to say, hey, my treat.
1: Uh-huh.
0: This one's on me.
1: But even if like the woman asks out the guy, typically 9 times out of 10, I'm thinking the guy's also just offering to pick up the tab.
0: Yeah,
1: if their mama raised them right.
0: yeah. I mean, I can see that for sure. I want to say though, at what point does that change? At what point is maybe the other person picking up a couple meals or whatever? Because I remember when I first started dating my wife, I took her out the first time, and then I want to say maybe like the second or third date, like she was like, hey, it's my treat.
1: Okay.
0: And I was like, okay. I was like, and yeah, exactly. I was like, all right, let's do that.
1: But they're sharing.
0: I'm getting steak.
1: But there's typically, there's some sharing going on there,
0: maybe.
1: Right?
0: Yeah. All right. So yeah, Brianne is kind of in this situation where she's saying, hey, let me, and the person she's going out with is like, no. So now it's an issue.
1: Yep.
0: And that's where group therapy is. All right. So we'll unpack more of that coming up next on 99.7 DJX. And if you've got an issue, by the way, that you want us to handle in group therapy session, at Ben and Kelly Show, send us a message. When I was young, I fell in love.

0: So Brianne has a great relationship with her boyfriend, but there's one thing that's really bothering her. Let's open that up. A little group therapy.
1: When you need advice, come to Ben and Kelly. It's group therapy on 99.7 DJX.
2: Brianne sees my boyfriend and I have been together for 3 months now.
0: Mm-hmm.
2: We are crazy about each other.
0: Okay.
2: He has been nothing but wonderful to me.
0: Okay.
2: The only weird thing to me is he never pays for my meals.
0: Oh.
2: And I am not exaggerating. Like, never. Not even a simple bottle of water or a bag of popcorn at the movies.
0: Okay.
2: He bought our first date meal, but that was about 4 months ago.
0: Mm-hmm.
2: And it's getting expensive going out with him. Like, I am always buying my portion of the meal.
0: Mm-hmm.
2: I'm capable of buying my own meals, but at the same time, I have it in my brain that a man should want to buy his woman's meal, maybe not all the time, but offer once in a while.
0: Mm-hmm.
2: That's been bothering me. Mm-hmm. And has made group outings really awkward.
0: Mm.
2: Yeah, especially when everyone else's boyfriends are paying for their girlfriends.
0: Sure.
2: And then, yeah. I want to talk to him about it, but at the same time, I want him to offer to pay for my meal from the heart. Like, not if I tell him to.
0: It's one of those where I want him to want to do
2: it. Right, exactly.
0: I don't want to. So how do we get him, who's not on the phone,
2: right,
0: to change the way he does things?
2: Just to offer out of the kindness of his heart and have it be his idea.
0: Wow, that seems like a pretty tough putt.
2: It is, a little.
0: Yeah, because how do you bring that up without looking some sort of way?
2: Hey, if you could sometimes offer to pay for my meal, but that's because I want you to want to, and just, you know, just whatever, that would be great.
0: Someone mentioned on Facebook, I'd be sure no one else is controlling his wallet. Meaning, is he seeing someone else?
2: Oh.
0: I love how our peanut gallery jumps to that.
2: Immediately. That's where they hop
0: all the
2: to.
0: Time.
2: Like, he's cheating.
0: Obviously.
2: There's someone else.
0: Right, right. Exactly, exactly. That is weird, because if it's the other way around, if you want to pay for some stuff, then I think that's an easier conversation to have, where it's like, hey, let me pick this up this time.
2: Are we sure they're dating?
0: Oh, maybe he doesn't think that?
2: Like, maybe he thinks they're just friends.
0: Mm.
2: So that's why he thinks it's totally fine. They're just paying separate all the time.
0: That's a good explanation.
2: It's been several months. She said, what, 4 months?
0: Yeah.
2: They've been together three months. She says they've been together.
0: That leads me to think
2: they've had a conversation. Like, let's...
0: Well, maybe.
2: Well, okay.
0: Maybe.
2: All right, Brianne, first of all, did you ask him to be your boyfriend? Have you had the we are dating each other and no one else talk?
0: Because if you haven't, maybe he doesn't know
2: Maybe you've been your friend zone, and he doesn't know you want to be more than the friend zone.
0: Wow. Okay.
2: But if she says we've been, my boyfriend and I have been together, like that, she has to have had that conversation, right?
0: So I would have, someone else brings up a good question. Ashley, does she ever pay for his meals? So I do that once in a while and see if he gets the hint.
2: Lead by example.
0: Hey, can I get us here?
2: And
0: since,
2: you get us next time?
0: Yeah, maybe that's a way to approach it. I don't know, 502-795-1997. Maybe you've been in this situation yourself and figured out a good way to handle it and a bad way to handle
2: right.
0: it.
2: Right.
0: Both are...
2: Okay, A, are we assuming they're in a relationship and he knows that?
0: I guess, yeah.
2: Okay, let's proceed
0: in
2: that lane.
0: I think we have to.
2: He knows... He's the boyfriend.
0: All right, 502-795-1997. You can send us a voice note or call or text. 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

0: Brianna's boyfriend of 3 months doesn't pay for anything. It's 99.7 DJX. Anything of hers, I should say. It's they still go Dutch even after 3 months.
1: She says not even a bottled water or a bag of popcorn at the movies.
0: Yeah, so Lisa checks in on text and says, so it's getting expensive for you to pay for yourself, but it would be okay for him to pay for both? Come on. I get what you're saying about offering, but everything is expensive for everyone right now. Okay.
1: Okay, that's a good point.
0: I don't know if you've discussed love languages with him, but maybe you could say, you know what my love language is?
1: People buying me meals.
0: Gifts, receiving gifts.
1: Receiving gifts.
0: In the form of meals.
1: You're like, okay.
0: And things like that.
1: I'll keep that in mind for your birthday.
0: I don't know. Maybe that's the way I hear feel love.
1: Benjamin says, toxic take. Tell him you're going to have to get a sugar daddy because the dates are getting expensive. Okay. I love a good passive aggressive response.
0: Of course.
1: Because it's not overtly confrontational, but it gets your point across.
0: Boy, I'm going to have to get someone else on the side to pay for this stuff. London sent us a voice note.
2: I find it so weird that he is not buying anything. I wouldn't say I expect them to buy everything, but it just makes you feel like, does he even care about her? I mean, I buy things for my friends, even my friends.
0: Okay.
2: Mm-hmm. Don't understand why he would never want to buy like a drink or popcorn or something.
0: Yeah.
2: Because it's a way of showing love and just consideration. If they continue on, it does make me wonder, is he ever going to be able to step up and pay for anything, aka an engagement ring, anything? I just don't know if I would say this is really a truly a relationship. I would cut and run 100%.
0: Okay.
1: Okay, 100%.
0: She's like, I don't even know if this is a relationship.
1: Well, it could be. Maybe he can't afford to pay for both of them all the
0: and
1: time.
0: He's embarrassed and if that's to the say case, something.
1: Then it's getting expensive for both of them. Then they start suggesting doing things it doesn't
0: that
1: require
0: don't
1: going
0: require
1: out all the
0: money.
1: Time.
0: Hey, do you want to walk across the bridge?
1: Let's
0: do you
1: hang
0: wanna,
1: out. Yeah. Let's hang out, watch a movie tonight
0: right.
1: at my place.
0: Right.
1: That kind of thing. I'll fix us some dinner.
0: Mm-hmm.
1: Do things like that, like stop having to go out all the time and spend money for your dates and see how that works out.
0: Mm-hmm.
1: Now, Annie says, why wouldn't she offer to pay for his stuff if that's what she's expecting as well? It's 2026. Why are we still expecting people to pay for other people on dates?
0: I mean, sure, but there is, I think you've got to be able to have a conversation. And yes, there just like London just said, you know, that's a sign and a way to show that you care about someone. Here, I'll pay for this. I got this.
1: Yes.
0: And even once
1: lead
0: in a while,
1: example.
0: It might be nice just to feel that from this person, which she's not getting. And so, okay, so what are we landing on?
1: I think we're landing on you could throw out a passive aggressive line. Ooh, I'm gonna have to get myself a sugar daddy. You could try that lane. Or we stop going out. You could offer to pay for him once, but then he might start expecting it every single time.
0: That's true.
1: This is great.
0: Yeah.
1: Or you just stop spending money every time you go out. Like start figuring out ways to spend time together that don't cost a lot of money to save you both. Because, I get it. It's expensive. Like even going out and getting lunch is going to run you way past like $30 now.
0: Sure.
1: So, it's pricey out there. So, in the meantime, try to come up with ways to hang out together that really doesn't mean that both of you have to dip into your pocket.
0: All right, good luck.
1: That's what I'm thinking.
0: Good luck, Brianne. Keep us posted. That's group therapy.
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0: It is.

0: Your favorite game.
1: And look, you can play for fun. We don't have anything specific to give away today. Or you
0: other
1: can just let...
0: the proverbial dude card.
1: That's right. Or you can let Kelly sweat under the heat lamp of the spotlight. Okay?
0: Why are you always making me cook under the heat lamp of the spotlight?
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2: 502 Traffic.
3: Roads are wet, so you're going to need extra travel time. Southbound I-65 coming out of Indiana. It's going to take you about 8 minutes to get over the Kennedy Bridge down toward downtown Louisville. If you're thinking 2nd Street Bridge instead, that's a 12-minute travel time. You got the road work downtown on 2nd and Main causing these additional slowdowns. Now, southbound 65 still has that earlier tractor-trailer fire being worked on the right shoulder by the Watterson. No major delay there. Northbound 65 looks heavy coming up toward Brooks and a little slow toward the Snyder. I'm Libby Kay with 502 Traffic.
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0: 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Men. It's time to play some dude knowledge. Let's introduce you to Carly, calling us from Mount Washington. Hi, Carly.
1: Hi, Carly.
2: Hey.
0: Carly's 5'3", has blonde hair, works in the hospitality industry, and has been only married for 6 months.
1: Oh, wow.
0: Still in that honeymoon phase.
1: Love
0: that. Everything going well?
2: Yeah, everything's great. Okay. Recently had a baby, got a new house, doing everything's awesome.
0: My gosh.
1: There's a lot of life happening right now.
0: You have jumped into adulthood immediately.
1: That is fantastic.
2: I know. I just decided to get it all done at once.
0: You're like, yep,
1: I love it. I love it.
0: I do. I like that. All right, Carly. 5 questions. All questions guys would typically know. Mm-hmm.

0: Okay? It's dude knowledge. We're going to test you on that. All right, Carly?
1: Okay.
0: Okay. By the way, is your baby a boy or a girl?
1: He's a boy.
0: All right.
1: I'm surrounded by boys. I got another boy. I got my husband. My dog's a boy.
2: I love it.
0: You know what? That used to be.
2: There you go.
0: That used to be me. That used to be me with females. Like I was surrounded by. I was raised by like my mom and sisters. I have all daughters, wife. I had girl cats, but then I have now three boys in the house.
2: Oh, look at the boys.
0: Not human. Dog and two cats, but they're boys.
2: Yeah.
0: So. All right, Carly.
1: Yeah.
0: Here we go. Question one, dude knowledge. What car company makes the CRV and the HRV? What car company?
1: Honda.
0: Honda is correct.
2: Nice.
0: One for one.
2: Awesome.
0: Next question, dude knowledge. In baseball, is the second baseman typically positioned to the right or the left of second base?
1: To the right.
0: To the right.
2: Correct.
1: Correct.
2: Shortstop's on the other side. Yeah,
0: you're right. You're right. If you are looking at it from like home plate, yes, to the right.
1: Yeah.
0: You're doing well, Carly. Question three. In men's grooming.
2: Okay.
0: What is a pencil?
1: Oh.
0: Oh, look at that guy. He's got
1: a
0: pencil.
1: Something that you like.
2: Look at that guy. He's got a pencil.
1: I don't know.
0: Can't tell you how many times I've said that in my life.
2: I'm trying to rack my brain as to what that could possibly be in men's grooming.
0: Men's grooming. Pencil. It's a pencil.
1: I don't know. I wonder if that has something to do with the hair, like when they shave their hair. I don't know.
2: Yeah, like maybe a straight across mustache? Pencil mustache?
0: Is that what do you want to say, Carly?
2: That's the only thing I can think of.
1: Yeah, let's go with that, yeah.
0: You got it.
2: Get out!
0: It's a mustache.
2: Oh,
0: it's like
2: okay.
0: Think
2: skinny, straight across
0: think
2: mustache.
0: Brad Pitt and Glorious Bastards.
2: Got it.
0: That look.
2: Okay.
1: Okay. I'm thinking tools,
2: okay.
1: Yeah.
0: All right. So.
2: Flawless.
0: Yeah, you're doing well, Carly. Next question, dude knowledge. What city has three different pro sports teams with the colors black and yellow as their team color?
1: What
0: city?
2: I think it's one of two cities.
1: Oh, gosh. Oh, the Steelers. Pittsburgh?
2: Yeah, it's got to be Pittsburgh because of hockey, too, right?
0: Hockey, yes.
2: I was thinking New Orleans would be another one, the Saints, but they don't have hockey.
0: Penguins, the Pirates, and the Steelers all have black and yellow as their team colors.
2: Yeah. All right. You know what it is. Black and yellow.
0: Wiz Khalifa is from Pittsburgh, too.
2: There you go. Yeah. That's why.
0: Carly, for a perfect score for 100% dudedom.
2: Yes.
0: Last question. Maynard James Keenan is the lead singer of this famous rock band. Maynard James Keenan.
1: Oh, gosh. I have no idea.
0: Famous rock band.
2: Famous rock. Well, it's not Nickelback.
0: It's not Chad Kroeger.
2: It's not Scott Stapp from Creed.
0: No, it's not.
2: What are the other rock bands? Famous rock bands. Maynard?
1: Oh,
0: Maynard James Keenan.
2: I think I know. Is that Sting? Is that the Police?
0: I mean, it's Carly's question.
2: No, Carly, say that. Say that.
1: Sting? Okay.
2: Sting. Police.
1: We'll go Sting.
0: Wait, okay, so you're saying the rock band is Sting? I'm looking for
2: a rock band. No, the rock band is Police. The Police. Sting is Maynard.
0: Is that what you're trying
1: to... Okay,
0: you want to say the Police. Okay.
1: Okay, yeah.
0: That is incorrect.
2: Dang it. No. I thought I had it.
0: You were definitely wrong.
2: What's Sting's first name?
0: I don't know. But it's not Maynard James Keenan, because that is Tool. He is the lead singer of Tool.
2: Famous rock band
0: are
2: Tool.
0: Are you kidding
2: like,
0: me?
2: We all are Tool fans right now, and we
0: they
2: know
0: are
2: who
0: a
2: that is.
0: Famous rock band,
2: no
0: Kelly.
2: No one knows any of their names.
0: Are you... Everybody knows Maynard.
2: Sting's real name.
0: Sorry, Charlie.
1: Yeah, I've heard of his name.
2: Oh, it's yes, Gordon Sumner. That's right. Sting's real name is Gordon Matthew Thomas Sumner. Okay.
0: Yeah, you're incorrect.
2: He looks like a Maynard, though.
0: Okay. But yes, everybody knows Tool.
2: Oh, everybody knows that one. I need
0: every
2: all,
0: dude,
2: all the guys to weigh
0: okay.
2: in.
0: Anyways,
2: and let
0: Carly,
2: us know if you know the guys' names from Tool.
0: Carly, you are 80% dude today. Okay.
2: Ask about Nickelback.
1: Thank you.
0: She said thank you. I don't know if that is something you want to be proud of. Carly, I do appreciate you hanging out with us. You sound like you've got your life all squared away and
2: she
0: on
2: does.
0: Track, so that is awesome.
2: Oh, Colleen and Swifty Kim knew it was Tool.
0: Yeah,
2: okay,
0: see,
2: great.
0: Obviously.
2: All right. Wonderful.
0: Thanks, Carly.
2: And by the way,
1: Elizabeth
2: says dude knowledge is so terrible.
0: I don't know why all the hate.
2: She hates this game.
0: I don't know why all the hate.
2: On a consistent basis.
0: Dude knowledge!
2: Welcome to the show, Maynard. The only time Tool's ever been mentioned on this show.
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0: You should try that with Hit the Drop coming up. 99.7 EJX. If you don't know what Hit the Drop is, it's something that we dipped our toe into last week. And I will say that it got a positive review from my 15-year-old daughter.
1: So it lives. It's going to live on and on. Now it's a permanent fixture on the show because it got the stamp of approval from your 15-year-old.
0: Okay, listen. That's not how I do research for everything.
1: It is most
0: but
1: things.
0: That
1: if you
0: is,
1: can get the stamp of approval, because it's really hard to get not only just a teenager, but your teenager to say, yeah, that was funny.
0: Well, yeah, because she's seen
1: barometer.
0: My shtick
1: yeah.
0: from birth.
1: Yeah.
0: So she is usually a don't ever
1: eye roller.
0: Yeah, don't ever do that again.
1: Right, exactly.
0: Don't ever
1: and
0: do
1: I've
0: that again.
1: And I've stopped trying to make my kids listen to things that we've done on the show.
0: So,
1: because they're just like, okay, Mom.
0: So anyways, just explaining real quick, Hit the Drop, where we're following along with a song, and you know, you sing along with a song in your car, the music cuts out. Can you keep the same pacing to when you bring it back during the beat drop, you hit it right on?
1: It's all about timing.
0: It is about timing. So it was met with mild approvement.
1: Was that because we were massively awful the first time we did it, and that was funny?
0: No, she just enjoyed the bit.
1: Oh.
0: So.
1: Was she, like, playing along, and she said that she would have done it way better?
0: Yeah, she was like, you guys are going too fast, you guys are going too fast, or you guys are going too slow, you guys are going too slow.
1: Okay.
0: By the way, we got a text from Elizabeth who said, is that why Dude Knowledge lives? Because my daughter likes
1: that game.
0: I don't know why that game gets so much hate on this show, but I get it. It's a game that it's easy to throw knives at.
1: Yes, because we doubt that you would, if you had a panel of guys, typical guys, that they would all know your questions that you come up
0: These
1: with.
0: These are all questions I know.
1: Okay. Are you a typical dude, though?
0: What is that supposed to mean?
1: I don't know.
0: Okay, anyways, we'll get into all that on the way on 99.7 DJX.
1: I feel like you know more. It was a compliment.
0: Okay.
1: Yeah.
0: Coming up next, it's a feel-good story.
1: Yeah, that you can find at WDJX.com. What would you do if you found a fanny pack with $30,000 in it?
0: Oh, gosh. Okay.
1: What would you do?
0: Mm.
1: Little devil, little angel.
0: Mm.
1: Who's going to win?
0: Well, first off, I wouldn't find a fanny pack with $30,000. I'd find a fanny pack with $20,000 in it. That's where we start.
1: Okay.

0: It's Ben and Kelly, 99.7 JX. Let's get to a feel-good story. Do this every hour throughout the morning, Kelly K.
1: What would you do? What would you do? What would you do if you found a fanny pack with $30,000 cash inside in a convenience store bathroom?
0: Don't tempt me.
1: That is what happened to Lewis in Florida at a Wawa. Found this thing hanging on a bathroom handrail. And then walked around asking the customers, hey, did you lose this? Hey, did you lose this? He opened up the pack, found several large bundles of money totaling $30,000. The owner eventually contacted the police to report the missing money. Officers used security footage to identify Lewis was the one that found it.
0: Wow.
1: Police arranged a meeting at their station where Lewis returned the cash.
2: So I gave him his bag. This is yours. And he was crying and he hugged me. It's not my money to take. I was not raised that way.
0: First of all, who leaves 30 grand in a fanny pack on a bathroom stall?
1: What are you doing, sir?
0: What are you
1: what
0: doing?
1: Are you
0: why
1: doing?
0: Isn't that attached to your body
1: why,
0: at all times?
1: Why are we carrying it in a fanny pack?
0: Listen,
1: why are we carrying that kind of money like that? What are we doing?
0: We don't know why he had the money. Maybe he was going to pay off someone that he needed to. And
1: which
0: so
1: is
0: that
1: maybe
0: was
1: why Lewis didn't get a little reward.
0: Yeah, do we know if he got a reward?
1: Doesn't say that he got a reward.
0: Would you feel a little salty if that were the case?
1: Yes, I would.
0: Yeah, this would be terrible. Okay, so
1: because
0: could
1: most
0: you
1: people do that. They understand. It's like, oh my gosh, thank you so much.
0: Let's go down the wormhole of, okay, what if Lewis has retractable morals.
1: Like you.
0: And says, you know what? I'm going to go ahead and tip myself.
1: Right.
0: Because I
1: he
0: found
1: didn't.
0: This money.
1: That's not how he was raised.
0: And wow, here's all this cash. I don't know how much is in there. Probably $20,000. Not really sure. I may or may not have taken some of the money. I'm not saying that. I'm saying that in my head.
1: The person that owns it probably didn't count it very well either.
0: Right. And then they go back to the security footage and they see that I was the one who...
1: Tipping yourself?
0: Right. Tipping myself.
1: Uh-huh.
0: Then all of a sudden, do I get in trouble?
1: Yeah, you do. Because it's stealing. It's not yours.
0: But it's... You found it.
1: Yes. Doesn't matter.
0: It's finders keepers.
1: Nope.
0: Hey,
1: nope.
0: Is there anybody in law enforcement that knows what the law is on this?
1: Finders keepers law.
0: Because I'm not stealing it from someone.
1: Someone came forward and said, I lost that. It's that. That is where I lost
0: so,
1: it.
0: So
1: that
0: then,
1: person
0: I guess
1: found
0: my
1: it.
0: Point
1: thanks so much.
0: Is then you are, then you get in trouble.
1: Yes.
0: For doing a good thing.
1: Yes. 1,000. If you take some, if you tip yourself, yes, you're getting in trouble because that is stealing. If they offer it to you, you can take it. Now, you know, the other thing we learned, we're glad Ben is not the star of the story, and it's Lewis. Lewis did the right thing.
0: I'm not
1: thing.
0: Saying I would do the wrong thing. I'm just saying I would have
1: there
0: some thoughts.
1: Lots of different ways
0: I would
1: that you would
0: some
1: consider
0: thoughts.
1: Doing the wrong thing.
0: I would. All right. Well, that's good.
1: Ha. You can see the full story
0: sure.
1: at WDJX.com, brought to you by Next Gen Wellness.
0: All right.
3: Coming up on the Ben Davis and Kelly K Show.
0: Since it was met with such fanfare.
1: Yes. People loved it immediately.
0: We're going to try hit the drop again, where we drop the song out and we see if we can keep the same pacing. So when the beat drops, we hit it right on.
1: This gives me anxiety.
0: I know, but that's good.
1: Because I like to
0: when
1: I'm singing along with the songs
0: know,
1: in my car
0: perfect.
1: That I am amazing and could be on a stage.
0: When you get anxiety, that's good for the show.
1: Why? Yeah. You're constantly pushing me out of my comfort zone.
0: Kelly, that's what...
1: I'm stressed
0: We've
1: out.
0: We've made a career out of this.
1: I need my snacks.
0: That's coming up. Hang on.
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7: Scattered showers and thunderstorms still in the forecast this afternoon with highs in the 70s. For tonight, rain chances taper off as temperatures drop down into the 60s. More rounds of showers and thunderstorms for tomorrow with highs in the upper 70s and the low 80s. From the Wave News Storm Tracking Team, I'm meteorologist Tawana Andrew.
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0: You, I guess you moved on really easy. Spen and Kelly, 99.7 DJX. It's time to hit the drop. This is where we are going to play part of a song, drop the music out, and see if we can keep the same pacing so when the beat drops, we are on time.
1: Yeah, it leaves us exposed and vulnerable.
0: It does. I mean,
1: we're dangling out there in the wind, really.
0: Yeah. Yeah. So this is something we do in our car all the time. When we hear these songs, we sing along, right?
1: Yes, but we're not dropping out the music. We sound amazing.
0: All right. So we're going to try this. We're going to try this. Okay?
1: My eye's twitching.
0: It's a good look for you. All right. Kelly and I will try a couple to start here. A little warm up, if you will. A little appetizer. Okay? All right. This will be Homewrecker. Okay, somber.
1: Okay.
0: Okay, wait. So maybe this is the part where it comes back up. You know, I don't want to talk down. You know, I don't want to be a homewrecker.
1: You're going to be great at this already. Oh, I can tell. You're going to be great at this already.
0: Okay.
1: I can tell.
0: Okay, all right.
1: I can tell.
0: Okay. I'm just getting the pacing.
2: I always find myself wondering why. Oh, yeah.
0: Do you got plans for that? Cause I don't wanna just romance tonight. I wanna see you in another life. Oh yeah! With rhythm there's rhyme. Okay. With you there's always can I be. I wanna see you in another life. Oh!
1: What?
0: How did I do that? Wow!
1: Stumble!
0: That is me in a nutshell. I will stumble my way.
1: This is what I picture in my head. You're like walking down the street, stumbling home from the bars with your friends, and you're singing this, and you end up at the finish line perfectly. I don't understand. We need to cut it. Cut the midpoint. Well, we're ahead. That's insane. That is insane. How did that happen?
0: Out of the gate.
1: We're going to be going back shoot. And studying that incessantly to figure out how that happened.
0: All right.
1: I'm crying. How did that happen?
0: Hit the drop.
1: Literally, you stumbling home from the bars, singing. Yep.
0: I'm not going to try to do that one again.
1: All right,
0: it's up to Kelly now. What's your choice on hit the drop? What do you want to do?
1: Well, of the two lyrics that you printed out for me, I want full transparency. We have the lyric.
0: All right.
1: Ordinary. Let's just do that one because I feel like that one we all know, right?
0: Yeah, everybody knows this song.
1: Everybody.
0: Okay. Yes. All right, we're just letting you get your pacing here.
1: The town lost its faith.
2: Our colors will fade eventually.
3: Time is running out.
0: All right, so this will just be Kelly. I'm just...
3: Day after day.
0: Okay, hang on. I'm not going to cut it yet.
3: Mundane, our masterpiece.
2: Oh, my.
0: Okay, wait. I'm going to cut it here.
3: One look at you. You're taking me out. The ordinary. I want you laying me down till we're dead and buried. On the edge of your knife. Staying drunk on your vine. The angels up in the clouds are jealous knowing we found
2: something so bad.
1: Wow. That was amazing. I forgot all the words after I just hit the drop because I just blacked out because I just made it. I just hit the finish line so perfectly.
0: Oh, man.
1: I'm lightheaded. This is so stressful.
0: Oh.
1: Okay.
0: Wow, okay.
1: Well, that's two perfect rounds.
0: Two perfect rounds.
1: And you're going to push us further than that?
0: Of course.
1: Dang it.
0: Do we want to just plow through, or do you want to take a break and come back?
1: Well, this is such a perfect little episode right now. Oh, but this, I got a text message. I'm crying. That was so amazing. We're literally bringing people to tears.
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5: That's great.
1: Look,
5: yes.
1: we are nailing the final exam in choir class today.
4: Oh, this is fantastic. Oh. All right. So let's come back.
1: Okay.
4: And we'll do another couple songs.
1: We'll ruin it.
4: This is kind of a versus, if you will.
1: Yes.
4: All right.
1: This should have been our finale.
4: I know. It should have been.
1: We should have been.
4: Of course.
1: We should have gotten the other ones out of the way first. Doubled.
4: This is the best it's going to be.
1: And then rise like phoenixes from the ashes.
4: All right. It's not an

0: Hey, it's Ben and Kelly, 99.7 EJX.
1: I just might.
0: Yeah, that's right.
1: I just might.
0: You know the saying, quit while you're ahead?
1: Yeah, we're
0: we don't know that.
1: Nope.
0: We don't know that.
1: 1,000%.
0: All right, it's Ben and Kelly. We're playing Hit the Drop. This is where we're going to cut the song out. We're going to try to keep the same pacing and bring it right back when the beat comes back,
1: and listen,
0: okay?
1: I'm sad because there are going to be some people that completely heard us nail the last round and then had to go to work and are going to miss. Or maybe they're going to hear this and they
0: and
1: missed
0: be...
1: when we completely nailed it and they're just going to think we're horrible.
0: Yes.
1: Because you're, sir, taking on Teddy Swims.
0: Okay,
1: I'm gonna need for you to match the vocal ability too.
0: All right,
1: because
0: so
1: this is bold.
0: All right, so let's do Teddy Swims.
1: This is bold, sir.
0: And we're gonna try to hit the drop on Teddy Swims. Like all closing in, and the devil's knocking at my door. Whoa. Just getting the pacing here. How many times did I tell you I'm no good at being alone? Yeah, it's taking a toll on me. Trying my best to keep from tearing the skin off my bones. Don't you know I lose control?
1: Yes, I did it!
0: Two for two!
1: Wow.
0: Two for two!
1: Oh my gosh,
2: wow.
1: I'm lightheaded.
2: Wow.
0: I'm
2: wow.
0: lightheaded.
2: Wow.
0: I'm lightheaded.
2: Wow.
0: 2 for 2.
1: Oh, dang it.
0: Kelly, so far, I'm 2 for 2. Can you do it?
1: Can you bring it? This all hinges, the perfection of this episode all hinges on my shoulders. And I often buckle under pressure.
0: I do. That is, you know, a quality that we choose to celebrate on this show.
1: Yeah.
0: Okay.
1: And you're throwing shaboozy at me?
0: A bar song? So, wait. All right. So what's going to be the part? It's someone pull me another double shot of whiskey. So it's got to be the hook, right? It's got to be the hook. That's the beat. That's the beat drop. So
1: yeah.
0: we'll get to that point. Okay?
1: Okay.
0: So let's... We'll just start it from the start here.
3: She's been telling me all night long.
0: So again, pacing. You got it.
3: The list goes on and on.
0: You got it.
3: It's 9 to 5 and working.
0: That's right.
3: Why the hell do I work so hard?
0: Why the hell?
3: Can't worry about my problems.
0: All right, get ready.
3: I can't take them when I'm gone.
0: Okay.
3: 1, here comes the 2, to the 3, to the 4. Tell him bring out another, we need plenty more. 2 stepping on the table, you don't need a dance floor. Oh my, good Lord.
4: Someone pull me up, another shot of whiskey.
0: You stumbled across the finish line too. You did it. Watermelon. Wow.
1: It wasn't pretty, but we got
0: it done. No.
1: Got it
0: done. That's how we do it. That's how we do it. Okay.
1: Wait, there's been a fan request. Now we're getting requests. Fan request. They want to hear some Ben Davis Nickelback.
0: Oh.
1: Yeah.
0: By the way,
1: because you have on the show many, many times called them the greatest rock band.
0: Yes, I have
1: of all time.
0: Okay.
1: Yeah.
0: Listen, I'm going to need to take a minute. Okay.
1: By the way, Victoria, your 6 original listeners will vouch for you nailing it. Thank you.
0: Yes.
1: Thank you. And then Trina says, "Make this a game we can play." What? Yeah. Well, the problem is the delay.
0: Well, you
1: listeners.
0: Can. I was gonna say you can play along.
1: Oh, Jennifer from the Highlands, both so good. I'm tearing up. Thank you guys.
0: Oh my gosh, this is great. All right, so at Ben and Kelly Show, if you want to see on YouTube or on Twitch, that's where this is living right now.
1: Finale.
0: The finale. All right, the finale of Hit the Drop coming up.
1: Oh, you're stretching it out to another segment. That is so presumptuous. This needs 3 segments on the show.
0: Wow. Wow, Kelly. I'm offended.
1: Well, it's just one song.
0: Okay, give me a second to pull the song.
1: Okay, you have to prepare. I got it.
0: Okay. Coming up next. Hang on.
1: It.

0: right, Ben and Kelly, 99.7 DJX, hit the drop. We so far in this versus battle, you versus me, I think we're both even.
1: Perfect scores.
0: This, trust me when I say, this has even surprised us.
1: Yes, 1,000%. Tracy's like, I'm crying right now. That was amazing. I've never been more excited to be stuck in traffic in my life. This is great. She's like Michelle from Valley Station. OMG, I'm crying from laughing at you two. Yes, okay. Yes.
0: So, Somber, Homewrecker, check. Ordinary, Alex Warren, check. Lose Control, Teddy Swims, check.
1: Nailed it.
0: A Bar Song,
1: somehow, check.
0: Check.
1: Somehow.
0: So we
1: both may have stumbled across the finish line, but we got there on time.
0: That is
1: on time.
0: Story of my life. That is literally the story of my life.
1: That's great.
0: I may stumble. Okay, so
1: listen, we've had some fan requests because you, sir, are a very big fan of Nickelback.
0: Okay, for years I have been a person in their corner because they have gotten hate for years as being a band that everybody hates, that despises. But you cannot go to a Nickelback concert without knowing every single song they play.
1: Okay, you're going to prove
0: it being
1: that.
0: A great time.
1: Sure, you've dubbed them the greatest rock band of all time. Yes.
0: So we're going to try to hit the drop on Nickelback.
1: Okay.
0: Okay. This is stressful for me.
1: This is, yes.
0: Because this should be my wheelhouse.
1: Yes. Mr. Holland's opus, this is your opus.
0: Wow. Okay.
1: It's an old reference. Look it up.
0: All right.
2: Never made it as a wise man. Never heard it as a poor man stealing. Blind man. I'm sick of sight without a sense of feeling. And this is how you remind me. This is how you remind me of what I really am. This is how you remind me.

0: healthy, the amount of excitement this brings us.
1: I'm lightheaded. I am lightheaded.
2: After this.
1: I am lightheaded.
0: I'm going to have to go lay down on that couch right over there because I can't. I have no more energy left.
1: Let's cut it here. All right. This is
0: a perfect episode.
1: A perfect
0: this
1: episode.
0: This is 3 out of 3. Knocked it out of the park.
1: Yeah, we did good. All right.
0: Wow. Now you realize what we did. There's
1: set
0: nothing
1: the bar.
0: Left to work up to. Nothing left to work up to. We have hit the top of the mountain. No, we're not even going back to Benson Boone yet.
1: It's too early to go back.
0: We're too confident right now.
1: We are a little cocky at this point.
0: Okay.
1: We're gonna
0: bask in the win. Mm-hmm. That is today.
1: Hit the drop. 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
3: 502 traffic.
4: Dylan Soley on these very wet roadways, southbound side of I-65. Good shape coming out of Indiana across the Kennedy Bridge. You are a little slower, but not nearly as slow as the 2nd Street Bridge.

0: in your southbound stalled tractor trailer from earlier vehicle fire at the Waterson interchange to the shoulder. No delay there. You do have some northbound sluggishness, though, coming up toward the hospital curve. I'm Libby Kay with 502 Traffic.
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0: Ben and Kelly, 99.7 DJX. Don't forget, your life is going to change in less than a week from today.
1: Dang it, we were on such a high. We were having such a good time, and then you roll in with the wah, wah.
0: Yeah, I-65 getting shut down starting June 1st. Hey, Amy.
2: I just saw a sign that says I-65 is closed until July 32nd.
0: Until July 32nd.
2: That's a road sign.
0: You know, July 32nd or August 1st.
1: It's going to feel like that.
0: Right.
2: I'm just concerned it's never going to open because there's never going to be a July 32nd.
0: You know what? That's a point that I didn't think of.
1: They're doing that on purpose.
2: The delays have already started.
0: I'm telling you, the sweats.
2: Getting finished and it hasn't even started.
0: Next week is going to be a shock to so many people.
2: I know.
0: Yeah, I-65 between Jefferson Street and the Watterson closed for 2 months. Until July 32nd. That's funny.
1: That might be a little inside joke, as in, you know what? It's never ending.
0: And that gives them an out.
1: Yep.
0: Well, we got to July 31st, and then it went to August 1st. So we never got to July 32nd.
1: Not our fault. So it's not on our calendar.
0: We're still on time, according to us. Yeah, it's funny because we've been talking about this for a couple months, and it's still going to be a shock.
1: Yeah,
0: next
1: it's going to be a shock like every single day, not just week, every single day until we get to the finish line, whenever that may be.
0: Whenever that may be.
1: We're going to struggle with it and be like surprised, shocked, dismayed every
0: yes,
1: day.
0: Flabbergasted.
1: All
0: like,
1: of it.
0: Wait,
1: all
0: what?
1: The words.
0: Yeah, that's what's going to be crazy is we're going to know and it'll be that first day. You'll be like, oh, yeah, that's right.
1: Yep.
0: It's closed. I'll take another way.
1: Yeah.
0: But it'll be a few days from now or the week after that you'll just be like having to run somewhere mm-hmm. and forget completely yep. that it shut down and go, dang it!
1: Yes, no. You're just going to have to train yourself to open up yep. your traffic app.
0: Yep.
1: Something, what you know, like your little map app, whatever you
0: yep.
1: use,
0: yep.
1: that also factors in traffic
0: yeah.
1: to tell you how to get to wherever you need to go, even if you know how to get there.
0: Even if you do. So, yeah, just your day, almost daily reminder. That
1: it's coming.
0: It's coming.
1: Yep. It's coming.
0: Yep. Next week on 99.7 DJX. This would be a good song for Hit the Drop sometime too.

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0: 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Coming up next, we got a feel good story for you.
1: Yeah, that you can find at WDJX.com. This is kind of a unique, I guess, a little way to deal with high gas prices. A guy has come up with a unique way to get around.
0: Wow.
1: And it's getting some national attention.
0: Okay. And then a setting the bar story where people commenting on the video are wondering if her ex-husband was flying the plane.
1: Oh.
0: That's coming up.
1: Okay.
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0: All right, we do feel good stories every hour here on 99.7 DJX. Kelly Kay.
1: So, you know, gas prices have been a little high.
0: Yeah.
1: And so there's a guy named Molly, M-A-L-I.
0: Okay.
1: 30 years old, near Atlanta. Decided, he's a handyman, decided, you know what, I'm going to come up with a little mini car. Hmm. Cost him about $3 to fill up.
0: Okay.
1: Looks like a pink Barbie kids car.
2: I'm a Barbie girl.
0: Wow.
1: In the Barbie world. Yes. Yeah, he kind of started with the go-kart frame, powered it with a power washer engine.
3: It's actually is quite easier than you would think. I started with a go-kart, then I found the power wheel frames, and then just kind of went to upgrading it from there as far as making the motor bigger and faster, adding lights, music, a tablet screen, everything that you would pretty much see in a real regular car. You can buy it and throw it in one of these and make it like a real car for you. So that's just kind of been my process throughout the whole time I've been building them.
0: Wow.
1: Like he souped it up.
0: Okay.
1: Souped it up.
0: Okay.
1: Now, listen, you can't go pick up the kids in it. He did put a rack on the top for groceries.
0: Okay.
1: So he can run a few errands.
0: Is it street legal?
1: The police let him drive it around town. Just got to stay off the highway.
0: Okay.
1: I couldn't figure out how fast it actually goes. Mm. In all the news reports I saw about it, he didn't actually say what the top
0: speed
1: he can get it at. But it looks like it's enough to get around town traffic.
0: Cool.
1: And for the record, his other car is a Mercedes convertible.
0: Okay.
1: But that's a little pricey to drive around now. So he's going to drive his $3 fill-up Barbie car.
0: Gotta like that.
1: Yep, you can check it out at WDJX.com.
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1: Oh, wow.
0: It's a setting the bar story.
1: Uh-oh.
0: And it's like, when it's not your time, it's not your time.
1: Oh, I'll bite. 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

0: Ben and Kelly, 99.70 JX. Time for a Setting the Bar story, Kelly, which is...
1: an example of what not to do or something we hope doesn't happen to you.
0: That's kind of the lane we're in here. And it's like, when it's not your time to go, it ain't your time to go. This is absolutely wild.
1: Okay, so what happened?
0: It's Setting the Bar story. If you can manage to make it through the day without getting hit by a plane while you're paragliding, you're doing okay.
1: How high were we paragliding, or how low were we flying?
0: All great questions. There was a woman in Austria. She was paragliding, and she was filming it. Like, you could see it on her video.
1: Oh, yeah,
0: and
1: then, if you're going to be doing that, that's definitely something you get video
0: of.
1: Yes,
0: for sure. And then all of a sudden, coming behind her, you see a plane literally hit her chute mid-flight.
1: Oh.
0: Miraculously, she's able to throw open an emergency parachute and land on the ground without sustaining any injuries other than just like, I mean, she hit kind of hard, but she's fine.
1: That's insane.
0: The video is absolutely insane.
1: That's bonkers.
0: We'll share it at Ben and Kelly Show. But all the comments are like, the pilot, he had the entire sky. Why did he hit you?
1: Yes!
0: Nobody would have believed you if it weren't for the video.
1: And how do you not see the giant chute?
0: The pilot should be charged too, they said. They're like, is your ex-husband or an ex the pilot of the plane?
1: And it is shocking the camera gets all of it.
0: I know.
1: Like,
0: I mean,
1: even
0: you can
1: after she is like pummeling around in the air, she is trying to, thank
0: it's
1: goodness
0: insane.
1: She could find her emergency chute and get it up there.
0: Yeah, she
1: and
0: had then, the wherewithal like, to be able to do that. But
1: And then hits the ground, is okay, and the camera
0: fine.
1: Is capturing all,
0: it captures all of
1: it.
0: But yeah, you can literally see the plane come right from behind her and hit the shoot.
1: That is crazy.
0: And so the plane was able to land safely also.
1: That's great.
0: Don't know.
1: I can imagine the panic that was going on there.
0: Yeah, don't know if it's one of those situations where it's like, hey, glad you're okay. No charges are going to be filed or whatever. But like, I don't know even know what you charge them with.
1: It is a big sky.
0: It is a big sky. Yes.
1: And I get that the paraglider probably didn't have any sort of like radar thing that would, you know, ping in the airspace.
0: So some people some people are commenting like, hey, when I'm a pilot, and when we'll get communication usually from the ground that says, hey, there are parachuters in the area, watch out type of thing. So it looks like that they are kind of in a remote area. Like, it looks like there's mountains and trees and things like that. So maybe...
1: like, she probably is thinking there's going to be nothing flying in this area because it's so remote.
0: I know. Crazy, right? So again, setting the bar. If you can manage to make it through the day without getting hit by a plane while paragliding, you're doing okay. And again, when it's not your time to go, it ain't your time to go.
1: Like this video should receive some sort of an award.
0: It is wild.
1: Because of how crazy it is.
0: Yep. So we'll post that, like I said, at Ben and Kelly Show. You can see it on her stories there on Insta.
1: And yes, if there is a plot twist that the pilot was indeed her ex-husband.
0: Oh my gosh.
1: They will write stories and movies about this forever.
0: They will. That's your Setting the Bar story on 99.70 JX.

0: Brian and Kelly, 99.70 JX. I was going for a jog yesterday, right around Seneca Park and the golf course there. Saw a lot of people golfing. It was a great day for it yesterday, and was thinking, you know what? We have some golf cards still available. If you want, if that's your thing, if golf is your thing, you can play at six courses for like $149. Yep.
1: Yeah, six rounds of golf, 18 holes with a cart, and then 3 1-hour bay rentals at simulators.
0: Yeah, that's
1: so
0: cool.
1: On the rainy day, but you still want to get the golf in.
0: There you go.
1: Go play that way. It's a lot of fun.
0: You could do a simulator.
1: Yeah, there was one that we were at that had like different scenes. You could pick like a Jurassic Park and have dinosaurs be popping
0: up
1: at you.
0: Okay.
1: There was a Star Wars one.
0: Okay.
1: That was super fun. So it's kind of like a golf video game.
0: Dig that.
1: I like it.
0: All right. Yeah. So you can get that at KentuckianaDeals.com or WDJX.com. Just tap on the Kentuckian Deals tab and you can get it right there on 99.70 JX.

0: All right, it's Ben and Kelly, 99.7 DJX. This was a show that took a lot of energy, I feel. If you catch up with anything on the podcast or maybe on Twitch or on YouTube at Ben and Kelly Show, probably want to take a look at Hit the Drop, which that got the seal of approval from my 15-year-old.
1: Sure.
0: And she was like, that was funny. And I was like, say no more.
1: Great. Like, all right, we're going to do it every day.
0: We're not. Maybe it's not an everyday thing, but maybe it's something we do more than just every now and then. You know,
1: okay.
0: Maybe it comes with a little bit of, more consistency because.
1: The

0: Seriously.
1: At Ben and Kelly Show, if you want to check it out there. What else, Kelly?
0: Oh, gosh, I don't know. I'm blacking out. There's like so many. This is a week where we've got like field day is today. My daughter crosses over to high school tomorrow.
1: Yeah, JCPS is already out. So, hey, if you're listening, we started the show early this morning, but you're just catching it now.
0: You're probably
1: so.
0: Just waking up.
1: Yeah,
0: maybe.
1: Right. I get it. We'll be
0: welcome to your day.
1: We'll still be here in August when you go back to school. So.
0: Yes, but I've got all the feels. Like after today, I have two high schoolers,
1: yeah.
0: And I'm done with closing the door on elementary school was hard.
1: Yeah.
0: And now closing the book on middle school and that whole experience.
1: You'll be fine.
0: It's crazy.
1: I know.
0: It's crazy. I'm in my feels.
1: All right. Well, like I said, if you missed anything, at Ben and Kelly Show or WDGX.com, tap listen.
0: There it is.
1: All right, guys. Have a good one. I'll talk to you tomorrow.
0: Talk about
2: 502 traffic.
3: Well, traffic patterns are easing in terms of the number of vehicles on our roadways, but we're still under speed because they are still so wet. Northbound side of I-65, still delayed coming up toward the water sim. You're okay in through town, but 2nd Street Bridge is still jammed trying to get out of Indiana with the roadwork at 2nd and Main, 65 southbound. Despite having roadwork on the Kennedy Bridge, it's a much better bet. It's going to save you at least 4 minutes. 64 is still a little heavy coming west as you're approaching the water sim. There's a stalled vehicle here on the shoulder. I'm Libby Kay with 502 Traffic.
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Coming up, something out of a kindergarten graduation turned into more of a deleted scene out of a WWE pay-per-view than a sweet family milestone the other day. 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We will break it all down, almost like game film. 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

0: love a good graduation story, but especially when it's kindergarten graduation turning into an absolute melee. It's Ryan Spencer, 99.7 DJX, and this story I found was I was just like scrolling through Twitter yesterday. A woman by the name of Jessica Anderson started cursing at other parents at a Catholic kindergarten graduation ceremony. It was all while hogging seats at the ceremony. And listen, look, I understand wanting good seats for your child's big moment. It's kindergarten graduation. It's adorable. It's tiny caps, tiny gowns, tiny people who still think that chicken nuggets are still a food group. But apparently things escalated incredibly fast. Five men from Anderson's extended family reportedly rushed from their seats and jumped the man during the fight in order to defend the seats. One woman ended up hospitalized. Anderson was arrested on an assault charge. And I just keep thinking about those poor kindergartners. Like, they were just standing around thinking, are we getting juice boxes or pizza after this? Or is grandma getting body slammed through a table near the balloon arch eventually? Also, this is a Catholic kindergarten graduation. Somewhere the nuns are muttering that this is why we can't have nice things. This is remarkable. 502-795-1997. Craziest thing you have seen at any graduation. But, I mean, even better if it is a kindergarten graduation. Wild.
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I am dying to see that Muppet series get a full series order beyond just that special from February, because I would love to see her for like 10 episodes of the Muppets. 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
1: They say the holy water's watered down, and this town's lost its faith. 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Oh my, my, oh my, my love, I take one look at you, you're taking me out.

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This woman in Delaware is renewing her driver's license, and the reason why it's a huge deal will blow your mind. We'll get into it coming up. 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

love everything about this woman renewing her driver's license. It's Ryan Smetzer, 99.7 DJX. That might sound super simple, but this woman in Dover, Delaware, 108 years old, just decided to renew her driver's license through 2033. I love everything about this. Susan Brown celebrated her birthday at the Modern Maturity Center. It says she stays active by exercising 3 times a week. First of all, renewing your license at 108 is incredible. I'm decades younger than that, obviously, and still feel like I need a spiritual pep talk before going to the DMV. She's out here just saying, I'll take the 2033 expiration date, please. Well, honestly, I could not tell you the last place where I put even my registration. Like, I just shuffle through those papers anytime I get pulled over, and I fear that I'm going to get arrested because I cannot find any of that paperwork in my glove compartment. Also, exercising 3 times a week, that's not just longevity. That is discipline and goals. Some of y'all, like, collectively, I think we can all agree we all struggle to just get through 3 exercises a week, let alone at 108 years old. Susan, we salute you.

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0: Yeah, she's kind of worried about being a bridezilla. 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

Congrats to Sarah Willis, headed off to go see Harry Styles in New York, part of our Maycation. We got a new opportunity, Bruno Mars in Tampa, coming up on Thursday with the Keywords 99.7 DJX.

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Coming up, coffee could help you with your anxiety. 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

0: Coffee can do so much more than make us a functional adult right now. It's Ryan Smetzer, 99.7 DJX. And apparently there was a study that went through that made it clear that anxiety is now one of the benefits to drinking coffee on a daily basis. I was reading an article out of Delish that says coffee may help with anxiety. 60 people were studied, found that coffee can change gut bacteria, which can help improve mood, focus, and reduce anxiety. And the surprising part, too, decaf coffee may actually have some health benefits, too, because it can influence the gut-brain axis, mood, and stress pathways. You know, for years, everybody just assumed coffee was just about energy, and, you know, that's totally okay. I'm not thinking about gut bacteria, whatever. I'm waking up super early in the morning trying to become a person, but I'm totally down with this idea. It's like a bean-based emotional support cup. I'm totally down for the idea that coffee is an anxiety relief kind of option. But I'm still going to stick with my Alani Nu can because that's just me and my caffeine addict brain right there.
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0: 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I'm sorry.

love knowing that the two of them are going to be on their own respective tours this summer. And just the idea that they might intersect and end up on the same stage together would be phenomenal. Lady Gaga, Bruno Mars, Die With A Smile, 99.7 DJX.

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1: Hey, it's Ben Davis. And although I call Louisville home, I am originally from the great state of Ohio. I vacation there with my family every single year. And part of the reason is some of the amazing state parks. Now, I go way up north to Marblehead State Park, but you don't have to go that far to enjoy some amazing parks like the Little Miami State Park. It's right there, and it follows the Little Miami State and National Scenic River. 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

Coming up, we've all heard stories about people that try to talk their way out of a ticket. Sometimes it's smooth, sometimes it's desperate, sometimes it's just so bad you almost admire the commitment. I want to know those stories. 502-795-1997. Voice message me. We'll talk about it coming up after Olivia, 99.7 DJX.

0: So many horrible excuses to try to get out of a ticket that just didn't even end up working at all. It's Ryan Smetzer, 99.7 DJX. Jess, what was yours?
1: My daughter lives in Virginia, and she was in the HOV lane and got pulled over. And the officer said, "Ma'am, you know you have to have more than one person in the car." And she said, "Well, I'm pregnant, you can see." And in California, that qualifies that you can be in the HOV lane. And he said, "Well, that's not the case in Virginia, and I'm going to go back to my car and check that. And if that's not true, you are definitely getting a ticket." He went back to his car and checked it and came back and said, handed her her driver's license and said, "Thank you, have a nice day, but that will only work once."
0: Well, at least she got one warning there. 502-795-1997. Give me those wild excuses to try to get out of a ticket. In this case, it actually worked, but, you know, I think it was because she was pregnant and he was trying to be a little bit sweet.
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0: Talking terrible excuses to get out of a ticket. 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

0: Hey, it's Ben and Kelly. 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

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Like, people more and more have been asking for it for that reason. Opalite, Taylor Swift, 99.7 DJX.

Mandalorian and Grogu came out over the weekend, but the movie is not what I want to talk about. It's the tattoos that I want to discuss. So many people that got Baby Yoda tattoos whenever the series came out, apparently more and more have been happening over the weekend because of the movie. So out of curiosity, what TV or movie characters have you gotten tattooed on yourself? 502-795-1997. Talking about it after Olivia Dean.

0: gotta know, what TV or movie characters do you have tattooed on yourself? It's Ryan Spencer, 99.7 DJX. And because of Mandalorian and Grogu being out over the weekend, there are more and more people that are still getting Baby Yoda tattoos on themselves. I saw one on social media of somebody getting Baby Yoda holding a White Claw tattooed on their arm. And you know what? That is, in its own right, a choice. But I want to know, Jeff, what was your tattoo?
1: Yes, I've got Tasmanian Devil.
0: Oh, Looney Tunes.
1: On my right shoulder.
0: Nice.
1: Number one, it was my first tattoo. And the other reason I got it is Taz has got a New York Yankees baseball outfit on.
0: Oh.
1: I'm a big Yankees fan.
0: So you'd say New York Yankees fan Tasmanian Devil. That is a choice. 502-795-1997. Let me know what TV or movie character you have tattooed, and why does it also kind of look like the t-shirt you would get at a bar?
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13: 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And this. 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

0: talking about people who get TV and movie characters tattooed on them. What was yours?
1: So he got a big, giant Superman logo on his chest.
0: On his chest.
1: And he was honestly one of the nicest, kindest guys I've ever met in my entire life.
0: Which is shocking to me, because I would imagine if you get Superman, the seal, tattooed on your chest, I would only assume that you are the most full of yourself human being on planet Earth. And maybe also Krypton. But you know what? Good for him. 502-795-1997. Let me know, what TV movie characters have you gotten tattooed on yourself?

0: same. Hey, it's Ben and Kelly. So our listener Rachel's fiance has made a decision about something with their upcoming wedding.
1: Now, before you congratulate him, wait until you hear what it is and why Rachel has a problem with it.
0: Yeah, she's kind of worried about being a bridezilla. It's group therapy Wednesday morning
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Huntrix could be headed out on the road at some point in the next year or so. AEG Live buying the rights to a K-pop Demon Hunters tour that made its rounds around Instagram just about a week or so ago. You know that thing's going to sell out in milliseconds whenever it finally gets announced. It's Golden 99.7 DJX.

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Enjoy your Tuesday. I'll catch you again coming up tomorrow. 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

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So those little songs you make up with your friends might have potential too. 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

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That was her new one, The Cure. 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
1: Well, traffic trouble already developing on I-71 now in the southbound lanes in Louisville. Construction work near Zorn Avenue, likely the problem here. But you're going to see delays upwards of 10 minutes from the Watterson Expressway to Zorn Avenue southbound. Also down on the Gene Snyder Freeway, expect heavy congestion westbound because of a crash near New Cut Road. They should be moved off to the left shoulder, though. No matter, it's stop and go from National Turnpike. I'm Jared Cirillo with 502 Traffic.
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9: Storm tracking team meteorologist Ryan Hoke, scattered storms with even a few stronger storms south of Louisville will fade away overnight tonight. We'll be left in the muggy 60s by Wednesday morning with a patch or two of fog. Scattered storms develop once again Wednesday afternoon. This is between 12 and 8 p.m. 40% chance, highs in the lower 80s. Thursday's drier after some morning fog. I'm Wave Storm Tracking Team meteorologist Ryan Hoke.
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I'm

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1: Heavy congestion on the Waterson Expressway. We've got a couple of problems here. First, with a crash on the westbound side near Poplar Level Road. They've moved off to the left shoulder. The traffic is still seeing delays from Newburgh Road. Another crash just west of there. That's in the eastbound lane near 3rd Street. Expect a big slowdown starting at about Taylor Boulevard headed east. And a crash southbound on the Shawnee Expressway approaching the exit for Bell's Lane. I'm Jared Sorello with 502 Traffic.
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Do you ever overload on caffeine for fun? Because I just had a Diet Coke after 2 espresso shots, and now it feels like a fever dream. 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

I know you want to revive one of those old spring break outfits, 99.7 DJX, all the hits. It's Izzy, and your chance to is Thursday at 8 a.m. with our Maycation Flyway, where you'll see Bruno Mars in Tampa.

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So yeah, Huntrix is probably feeling pretty golden right now.

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I love all the contests. I love the music, and they make me laugh all the way to work.

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Our girl Zara Larson picked up Album of the Year for Midnight Sun.

Man, I need to know why the Bashford Manor Walmart is getting dragged on the Louisville Reddit page. 9970JX, Izzy filling in for Emily. What's the real beef with it? 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I've been a...

You relate to Sabrina Carpenter more than you think, 99.7 EJX, because that song House Tour was written at 2 a.m. after drinks. 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
1: Hit the drop. 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
3: Heavy congestion on the Waterson Expressway. We've got a couple of problems here. First, with a crash on the westbound side near Poplar Level Road. They've moved off to the left shoulder. The traffic is still seeing delays from Newburgh Road. Another crash just west of there. That's in the eastbound lane near 3rd Street. Expect a big slowdown starting at about Taylor Boulevard headed east. And a crash southbound on the Shawnee Expressway approaching the exit for Bell's Lane. I'm Jared Cirillo with 502 Traffic.
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0: storms on the radar this evening will fade away overnight. Temperatures will be in the muggy 60s as we wake up on our Wednesday with a patch or two of fog. Scattered storms redevelop Wednesday afternoon. It's only a 40% chance, though, during that 12 to 8 p.m. time frame. That fades away Wednesday night, leaves us with a bit of fog by Thursday morning. I'm Wave Storm Tracking Team Meteorologist Ryan Hoke.
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You do this too, right? 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

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That was her new one, The Cure. It's Izzy filling in for Emily today. And every time that guitar comes on, it's like she instantly gives us secondhand depression.

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0: 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Izzy here for Emily. Noah Kahan sang The Great Divide on Saturday Night Live, and somehow that man made two French braids look cooler than I ever could.
1: Time stood still, just like a photograph you made me feel. 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
1: Heavy congestion on the Waterson Expressway. We've got a couple of problems here. First, with a crash on the westbound side near Poplar Level Road. They've moved off to the left shoulder. The traffic is still seeing delays from Newburgh Road. Another crash just west of there. That's in the eastbound lane near 3rd Street. Expect a big slowdown starting at about Taylor Boulevard headed east. And a crash southbound on a Shawnee Expressway approaching the exit for Bell's Lane. I'm Jared Sorello with 502 Traffic.
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Finally, we're playing this song, 99.7 DJX. It's Izzy, because you and I have only been making TikToks to it for the last 3 months. 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

0: Hey, it's Ben and Kelly. 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
0: Yeah, she's kind of worried about being a bridezilla. 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

0: Hollywood animation, appearing in over 90 theatrical cartoons between 1930 and 1939 alone. That's pretty crazy. What was the first animated feature-length film?
1: Jordan.
0: Snow White and the Seven Dwarfs is correct.
2: Hey.
0: Apparently, it's a little bit of controversy. There was a film called El Pastol, which came out in 1917.
1: We know that Spanish is beating you up.
0: but it was only 70 minutes, and it was a political satire. And then there was The Adventures of Prince Ahmed in 1926. But again, same thing, short, and it was in black and white. So widely recognized as the first fully animated color film was Snow White and the Seven Dwarfs, Disney, Walt Disney's first film.
1: Let's go,
0: XYZ,
1: Jordan.
0: With their exactory. 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